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11: Quiet on the major area roadways up in Brooklyn Park. Both directions of 94 at Boone have a stall. The eastbound stall is in the right shoulder. The westbound stall's in the left shoulder up against the retaining wall. Traffic's light, not a big issue. 169 looks pretty good. Southbound off and on congestion around Anderson Lakes Parkway to Old Shakopee Road. I'm Deb Snyder, and that's your latest total traffic.
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17: What's up? It's Savannah on the Twin Cities number one hit music station with Fallon, Colt, and Jenny in the morning, and always live everywhere on that free iHeartRadio app. A new survey, I'm surprised but not surprised, found that more than half of people will not date somebody that have this. Think about it. I'll tell you what it is coming up in just a couple songs. But first, it's our guy Bruno Mars, Risk It All.

I can't say that I've ever thought about this on my own, but now that it's being brought up, I'm like, okay, I could kind of see it. It's 101.3 KDWB. So a new survey just found that more than half of Americans will not date somebody that still shares a pet with their ex. And I can kind of see it because, like, for me, my dog is my child. It's like literally sharing custody with your kid. It's, you know, it's baggage.

0: Gotta give a shout out to Lexi in Roseville. It's 101.3 KDWB. Okay, so you said off the air you went on a date this weekend. How'd it go?
1: The guy I was with, he took his cloth napkin, blew into it, and then set it back down on his lap.
0: No, you're joking. He did not blow his nose in the napkin. No, that did not happen.
1: Yeah, I had to Purell my soul after watching that.

0: Summer is almost over, so you better plan that girls trip. And we want to help you out, get you hooked up with a grand like Kari.
1: Thank you.
0: We are paying your bills, and Fallon, Colt, and Jenny have another shot to win tomorrow morning in the 9 a.m. hour here on KDWB. Hi.

I'm not sure fans know what to think right now. It's 101.3 KGWB. Ariana Grande planning to take a step back from the spotlight after she wraps up her tour. We'll break it all

Zara Larsson absolutely slayed at Lollapalooza over the weekend. It's 101.3 KDWB. She just performed in front of her biggest U.S. crowd yet. And that Lush Life dancer, you slay, queen. Check out the videos we got you. KDWB.

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0: True story. 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
1: No way. 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
0: Fallon, Colt, and Jenny have another shot for you to score $1,000 tomorrow morning in the 9 a.m. hour, and it's going down right here on 101.3 KDD.

Let me tell you, Ed Sheeran and his loop pedal, absolutely no joke. Like, that is a force to be reckoned with right now. And they're going to be taking on U.S. Bank Stadium next Saturday. And we've got your shot to win hourly with Fallon, Colt, and Jenny, and Vaughn. Your next shot to win coming up tomorrow morning, 7:35.

What's up? It's Savannah on the Twin Cities number one hit music station with Fallon, Colt, and Jenny in the morning, and always live everywhere on that free iHeartRadio app. Our girl Ariana Grande stepping back from a huge role. I'm so bummed about it, but I'll tell you what's going on there. We'll chat just a few songs away. Right now, our guy Bruno Mars, Risk It All.

This Lollapalooza, definitely one for the books. I mean, it was insane. Lorde brought out Charlie XCX. You had Somber that brought out 5 Seconds of Summer. They sang She Looks So Perfect and covered Katy Perry's Teenage Dream, which I almost exploded. Zara Larsson killed it. And so did Jennie. But here she is right now with Tame Impala.

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It's 101.3 KDWB. Benson Boone was spotted making out with a mystery blonde, and she is no longer a mystery. I'll tell you who it was. It's coming up in just a few seconds.

0: I mean, we were going to find out eventually. Like, the internet was just interneting, and here we are. It's 101.3 KDWB. What's up? It's Savannah. So, late last week, our guy Benson Boone was spotted making out with a mystery blonde out on the sidewalk in Denver. And everybody's like, okay, who's this girl? So, the internet did its thing, and we found out that it's TikTok influencer Kyra Pollard. Now, Benson has sparked a lot of rumors lately because Alex Earl just starred in his latest music video. So everybody was like, wait, are they dating? But no, doesn't look like that's the case. Alex looks like she's living her best life in Ibiza right now while Benson was in Denver making out with Kyra. If you want to check out the video and the pics, of course, we gotcha. 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

0: Trying to tee up that fall wardrobe? Oh, I have so got you. It's 101.3 KDWB. 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

0: friend. 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

What's up? It's Savannah on the Twin Cities number one hit music station with Fallon Colt and Jenny in the morning, and always live everywhere on our iHeartRadio app. I gotta give it to Harry Styles. The dude did not perform an easy show the other night, and there's one moment that has gone completely viral. I'll tell you what's going on there. We'll chat. It's just a couple of songs away, but first, Bruno Mars, Risk It All.

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2: You know what? I gotta give Harry Styles credit, because there's a rain show and then there's a rain and hail show. The dude killed it. 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Like, you gotta see the video. It's going viral.

0: 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Oh, wait, that's literally what happened to Chris.
1: Oh, my God. Oh, my God. I just won $1,000.
0: We are paying your bills. Fallon, Colt, and Jenny have your next shot to win tomorrow morning in the 9 o'clock hour.

Colt and Jenny. Ed Sheeran is coming to the Twin Cities. And, of course, we have your tickets. 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

low-key giving the internet a challenge, and they're like, girl, hold my earrings. It's 101.3 KDWB. He was spotted making out with a mystery blonde in Denver before his show. The internet's like, okay, give me 2 minutes. It's TikTok influencer Kyra Pollard. If you want to see the latest, oh, we got you. 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

I don't know that I'm ready. I don't know that any of us are ready for this. It's 101.3 KDWB. Could Tate McRae be getting ready to launch a new era? I don't know. I'll tell you why fans think she is. That's coming up in just a couple of songs.

0: A new era of Tate McRae is loading, and I don't know that I'm mentally prepared. Like, maybe I need to, like, do some preparation here. It's 101.3 KDWB Savannah. So Tate actually has fans convinced after her headlining set at Oceaga that, yes, a new era is coming. And I mean, the visuals, fans were like, girl. So there were a lot of gold-themed designs during the performances. I mean, purple lace bra, X's, and fans are like, okay, what does this gold mean? But she's been dropping hints all over the place, like for weeks. Like, there's been a series of these cryptic Instagram posts, and it's all pointing to new music October 1st. Like, I already have an alarm set in my phone. I am ready. I am so excited for this new era. If you want to check out the pics and get more on this, we got you. 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
2: And we're back. I'm Angelina. The new hit list. Time to hang out, discover some new music. I definitely had this girl's album on repeat the whole weekend. Petal, I'm obsessed. And you know, you better soak it in because Ari might be taking a little break after this tour. We're going to talk.

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1: Hey, hey, on socials, I'm at Angelina on air. The new hit list is all the new music you need to know. My girl Bella Kay, I love it, I love it, I love it.

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Evangelina, the new hit list. I am still never over Malcolm Todd and Audrey Hepburn being siblings. Like, wow, two rising pop stars for real. This one's earrings.

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Angelina here, filling in for Crystal on your Monday, the new hit list. That's right, playing you all the new music you need to know. We got to do this fire collab. Martin Garrix, Ed Sheeran, repeat it.

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0: 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It's Mikey V, my big bro Frankie V, and our best friend Gianna.
1: There's something you might do when you feel a little angry that makes it much, much worse.
0: Yeah, we want to make sure you stop doing this immediately. We'll help you out next.

0: 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It's Mikey V alongside my big bro, Frankie V, and our best friend, Gianna. So I'm laughing about this because I know Gianna does this all the time. But Denise, when you're angry or mad, do you punch something?
1: No, I don't. Do normal people punch things?
2: First of all, Frankie said I do this all the time. I used to box, to be fair.
0: You guys all wondered why I had to get my deviated septum, my nose fixed.
2: Oh, goodness. Don't listen to these boys.
0: Gianna was angry.
2: No. I would like to punch things. Maybe Mikey. I don't do it, though. But what is this?
0: Well, the reason why I'm saying this is because if you're that type of person that punches a pillow or throws something when you're in anger, Gianna, it's not a good idea. Yeah, researchers found that contrary to popular belief, hitting something will only get you more upset. Instead, listen to some calm music. It'll calm you down versus punching and throwing things. Gianna.
2: Okay, again, I have not punched anything recently out of anger, for the record. I need this on record.
1: Seriously, are you guys okay?
2: I don't even know anymore.

0: 101.3 KDWB, the Twin Cities number one hit music station. It's Mikey V, Frankie V, and Gianna. So, Denise, you got to be honest about something, okay?
1: Okay.
0: Would you, when you answer this question, be honest, would you leave your husband for $1 million? Whoa.
2: She's thinking, and that's your answer right there.
1: No, that,
0: the answer is no. No, yeah.
1: No, it
0: took you 30 seconds to get to that. No. Mikey V, $1 million.
1: No.
0: Gianna.
2: Nope, not at all. I'm not returning to that agony of being single out in the streets.
0: So this question was asked in the survey, and it's funny because 43% of people, almost one in two people, would say they would leave their significant other if somebody handed them $1 million in exchange.
3: I wonder how many people said,

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0: 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It's the V Bros and Gianna.
1: After September, we could never see Ariana Grande ever again.
0: Crazy.
1: Yeah, we got to break down what's going on with her next.

0: 101.3 KDWB, the Twin Cities number one hit music station. It's Mikey V with my big bro, Frankie V, and our best friend, Gianna.
1: There's a lot going down with Ariana Grande right now, and as an Ari fan, it really makes me sad. Basically, after she's done with tour September 1st, she's going to go MIA for a little bit. Mm-hmm. She's going to be out of the public eye. Let me tell you why. Let's go back to Wicked.
2: Yeah.
1: Way back a few years ago, right? She got the role as Glinda. Then there was some drama with her co-star Ethan Slater. Mm-hmm. They started dating even though they were both respectively married, although they started dating allegedly after they both divorced their partners. So you have the headlines calling Ariana a homewrecker.
2: Yeah.
1: Okay? Then Wicked comes out. People are going, ooh, Ariana looks very thin in this movie. She looks so thin. What happened? Did something happen on the set? Okay, so you have that. So then that all dies down. Then she goes on tour, the Eternal Sunshine tour that she's on right now. People are saying, ooh, she looks even smaller than she did in Wicked. What's happening? Why does Ariana look like that? So that's been a big headline. And then the icing on the cake that's making Ari take a step back from the spotlight is the fact that she dropped her brand new album, Petal, Friday. She dropped the music video Friday morning for the song Petal. Mm. This is what has everybody up in arms right now. There's a part of this music video. I watched it. I loved it. She's in like this black outfit. It's basically the premise of the music video. She's acting out her like auditioning for something over and over and over again, alluding to the way Hollywood is. But there's a part when she's in this little black outfit and you can see like her entire sternum, like her bones are literally sticking out of her body. So now, of course, the media is taking this, running with it and saying Ariana Grande is unwell. She's sick. She's something. But Ari's been in the headlines since she first got famous.
2: Her whole life almost.
1: Her whole life. People are saying, ooh, Ariana looks a little chubby years ago.
2: Yeah.
1: Ooh, Ariana's too skinny. Ariana's a homewrecker. It's never ended with her. So, of course, after all of this, a rep for Ari is saying, yeah, after September 1st, when her tour is done, she's taking a step back from visibility. She's looking forward to finishing her tour, ending on a high note. She's loved this tour. She's loved her fans. But she's all set. She's going to focus on herself. She even dropped out of something I was excited for. It's this revival of the musical Sunday in the Park with George that she was going to star in alongside her other Wicked co-star, Jonathan Bailey. So she's not doing that anymore either.
0: At the end of the day, even as a normal human in your day-to-day life, it's hard enough to find happiness. Can you imagine everybody always commenting on everything you do?
1: No.
0: So I think for us, you know, I just hope she does find happiness. And we all need to step back every once in a while.
1: 100%. And again, as an Ariana fan, we look at her like we just want her to be okay. Yeah. We're not looking at what she looks like. Of course, some fans are concerned. We're like, regardless of what's happening, we just want the best for her because she's our favorite human right now.
0: I said the tour's been amazing.
1: It has been.
0: The album, we world premiered last Friday, Petal, amazing.
1: Unreal.
0: And
1: she's great.
0: Looking forward to her finding her own happiness as well.
1: Yes.
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1: And would you ever let a stranger stay at your house overnight to dog sit?
0: Yes. Group chat. We're going to get advice from Meg. Her and her man are fighting over this exact thing. But we'll get you advice right now. What exactly is going on?
2: Yeah, my husband and I have been planning this trip for a really long time, and we're taking it this weekend. And I'm super excited, but we also have a one-year-old puppy. And obviously, since we're both going, neither of us can stay home and watch it. Mm-hmm. So I hopped on the Rover app. And I don't know if you've heard of it, but it's like, it's this app where you can book people to come and, you know, pet sit for you. And okay. So I found this person that is willing to stay like 48 hours in our house in order to watch our dog. Great. Right?
0: Wait, they pet sit, but they sleep over? Or they stay at your house the whole time?
2: Yeah, they'll sleep over, which is ideal for our dog because he's brand new. But now my husband is talking about he wants to cancel the trip. Because he's not interested in somebody sleeping at our house, and I want to know, am I?
0: I don't know if I can get over a stranger sleeping in my house.
1: That's wild.
3: As a puppy owner, I also have a puppy that's just over a year old. I think this is great. I would not want my Luna going to somebody else's house or having to be boarded up. It's nice. They come to your house. They watch your dog. It's nice and easy. I think it's stress-free. This is great.
2: Thank you. They've got 5 stars on the app. I mean, you know, like, they people are starting to get ratings.
1: I don't like it, but I also, like, meet random men on dating apps, so I guess you could call that crazy, I don't know.
0: And they sleep over your house. So the app is called Rover. I'm curious if anybody has used this, but you want to know, is it a little crazy to have somebody random stay at your house pretty much?
2: Yeah, like, is that why? Like, my husband really wants to cancel the trip. He's
0: want you to cancel the trip.
1: No.
0: We'll get you advice right now. I am curious who's used this app and if people would. DM us on Instagram real quick, at VBros on air. 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
1: And we're getting advice from Meg because she actually hired a random person from this app called Rover to watch her and her boyfriend's dog this weekend. Like, the person's literally going to stay at their house while they go on vacation.
0: And her man's like, there's no way this is happening. I don't want a stranger in my house. Let's just cancel the trip.
1: Yep.
0: Nevertheless, Nikki, you're inside group chat. You don't think it's a big deal.
2: No, that makes perfect sense to me. I would totally do that.
0: Really?
1: Huh. Yes.
0: And I'm with you, though, but why not? Why not? This is the stress-free way of having your dog watch while you're on vacation.
3: But you're fine with a random person sleeping in your house?
2: To me, everything is secured through the app. Like, yes, you're taking a risk because you've got the liability and the insurance that comes from
0: a company. Mike is only as
3: this is why I have cats.
0: Thank you for joining group chat. Up next, Lexi.
4: I think it's crazy. I don't know about some stranger being in my house for 48 hours.
1: Right? Yeah. I don't like it either.
0: I feel weird if I use, like, TaskRabbit and invite somebody over to put together, like, a shelf.
1: Yeah.
0: Let alone stay in my house when I'm not there.
4: Yeah, I don't know. I'd be afraid they'd be in my drawers, in my bed.
1: Right?
0: Yeah, but as a dog dad right here, I feel so good having, like, my baby Luna. You know, if we were to do this, having her stay at home, not being all scared of somebody else's house, it's great. You know, she gets to run to the house and she's like having the grandparents spend the night. It's okay.
3: Yeah, the grandparents that you don't know.
0: I'm not rolling the dice there. What are your thoughts? Would you ever use this app? Have you used this app? Hit us up on Instagram @VBrosOnAir. Talking more in a few inside group chat.

0: 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It's the V Bros, Mikey V, Frankie V, and Gianna.
1: We're getting advice for a couple inside group chat tonight. They're going on vacation, and the husband wants to hire a stranger off of an app to watch their dog.
0: We'll explain the story and get them advice next. Inside group chat.

0: 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It's Mikey V, my big bro Frankie V, and our best friend Gianna.
1: And we're getting advice from Meg inside group chat because her and her man are going on a vacation. So Meg hired a random person off of this app called Rover to watch their dog. Like, they're literally going to come and stay at their house.
0: And her man's like, there's no way a stranger is sleeping at our house. You know what? Let's just cancel our vacation. Mm-hmm. Nevertheless, Natalie, what are your thoughts?
2: I think it's absolutely insane to have a random person come stay at your house for the weekend to watch your pet.
1: That's what I'm saying.
2: I mean, if it's really that serious, I have cats. I would check in. I would check them into a pet hotel.
0: This is awesome because I have cats too. So now, if I go away or you go away, we can just cat sit for each other.
1: Wow,
2: yes, we love that.
1: This is amazing.
0: Hey, thank you so much for joining group chat. I appreciate it.
2: No worries.
0: And I still am curious if anybody's used this app. And your thoughts? Would you do it?
1: Yeah.
0: I will continue the conversation on our Instagram. DM us anytime at VBrosOnAir.

0: 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It's Mikey V, Frankie V, and Gianna. Joined by Marissa. So happy people never complain about these three things, okay?
1: Okay.
0: Number three on the list of things happy people do not complain about is the weather. Mm. No matter what the weather is, they just, you know, they take it for what it is and they pretend like it's amazing.
1: Oh, I'm definitely not happy then because I always
0: Yeah. List of things that happy people never complain about. Number two, the traffic. You know what? They understand the traffic's fine. I can listen into the radio longer while I'm sitting in traffic. They find the positives on that.
1: Yeah, I guess it depends on where I'm going, but yeah.
0: But you can get some quality me time in traffic.
1: Yeah.
0: And the number one thing that happy people never complain about is? Any guesses?
2: Traffic. Their job.
0: Their job. Yeah. Not job. Gianna, what you got for a guess?
3: Feeling tired.
0: Feeling tired. Not that. Any other guesses? Any other guesses?
1: My go-to guess is like a food-related thing. Like what's for dinner or something.
0: Y'all are overthinking this. Y'all are overthinking this real quick. The number one thing that happy people never complain about is? Mondays. They look forward to the new week. They're excited for all the positive things that come with that week. Happy people love them some Mondays.
2: All right, so next Monday, we'll turn this all around. Yeah. We've already gone downhill thus far.
3: Yeah.

0: 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It's the V Bros, Mikey V, Frankie V, and our best friend Gianna.
1: Hey, Lisa, you've heard of the phrase LMAO, right?
2: Yeah.
1: Laughing my A off. Did you know that you actually really could laugh your butt into shape?
3: What's that?
4: How?
1: Well, check this out. No, you really can. According to research, they found a good laugh can help melt the pounds. They say men and women burn 20% more calories than normal when they're laughing. By laughing 10 to 15 minutes a day, you could actually burn up to 4 pounds per year. So if you want to lose a little bit of weight, just laugh a little bit extra and you can actually get your butt into shape.
2: That sounds smart, but I don't know. I feel like I'm always laughing when I'm just like scrolling my phone, sitting around like a lump.
0: Yeah, I've been laughing for years. No six pack.
1: No six pack yet. Okay.
4: This is for your butt, Mike.

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1: It is summer. Maybe you're going to have popsicle or ice cream. You know when you get a brain freeze?
0: It is the worst. There's one way to solve it instantly. We're going to talk about that next.

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1: Whatever you're doing to wrap up your Monday, get your week started, we'll hang out with you.
0: They're in Maitre Day, number one of the week.
1: Yes.
0: When you're inside, we'll hang there too. 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
1: And every night we spread positive vibes.
0: Yes. Erin, why are you smiling tonight?
2: I have a dog that snorts. Like,
0: a snort.
2: While she sleeps.
0: Like a oh, while she sleeps.
2: She, like, snort. She, like...
0: I thought, like, more yeah. like you told your dog a good joke and it snorted laughing at you. My puppy last
2: She's the only one that does that.
0: My puppy last night was snoring up a storm on my lap. And normally, like, if it's a significant other, it's annoying. But for some reason, when it's a dog snoring, it's cutie Frankie. Like, oh, my
3: so
0: God.
3: So cute. So cute.
0: Little baby Luna.
1: Snorty
0: you
1: dog.
0: Doggy parents, you. Hey, well, thank you so much for spreading those positive vibes at the V-Bros.

0: 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It's Mikey V with my big bro Frankie V and Gianna.
1: There's something you can eat to stop the aging process.
0: Yeah, might as well start doing it tonight.
1: Yeah.
0: We'll all be young by Friday. We'll let you know what that is next.

0: 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It's the V Bros, Mikey V, Frankie V, and Gianna.
1: So, Kelly, there's one simple thing you need to do to slow down the aging process, okay?
2: Okay.
3: Ooh. Tell me everything. Yeah. I have gray hair.
0: Got our attention.
1: It is so easy to do. All you got to do is eat one handful of peanuts every single day. Now, we're not talking peanut butter. We're talking straight up peanuts. Apparently, research has found that peanuts have the power to neutralize the reactive oxygen species and reduce inflammation, and that's going to help you stay looking and feeling younger for a longer period of time. So, tomorrow morning for breakfast, handful of peanuts. You know what I'm saying? Tomorrow night for dinner, handful of peanuts, and you'll start to stay a little bit younger.
2: So we should just keep peanuts out on the table, is what you're saying.
0: Yeah, but I guess. What's the restaurant back in the day? Texas Roadhouse. And they just serve peanuts while you're waiting?
3: Yes, yes. And they had them all over the floor, but they don't anymore because of allergies.
0: Yeah. And now we're all aging at a rapid rate because of that.
3: Yeah, right.
1: Because of that, yes, of course.

0: 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It's Mikey V with my big bro Frankie V and our best friend Gianna.
1: There's something you might do when you feel a little angry that makes it much, much worse.
0: Yeah, we want to make sure you stop doing this immediately. We'll help you out next.

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1: So I'm laughing about this because I know Gianna does this all the time. But Denise, when you're angry or mad, do you punch something?
2: No, I don't. Do normal people punch things?
3: First of all, Frankie said I do this all the time. I used to box, to be fair.
0: You guys all wondered why I had to get my deviated septum, my nose fixed.
3: Oh, goodness. Don't listen to these boys.
0: Gianna was angry.
3: No. I would like to punch things. Maybe Mikey. I don't do it, though. But what? What is this?
1: Well, the reason why I'm saying this is because if you're that type of person that punches a pillow or throws something when you're in anger, Gianna, it's not a good idea. Yeah, researchers found that contrary to popular belief, hitting something will only get you more upset. Instead, listen to some calm music. It'll calm you down versus punching and throwing things. Gianna.
3: Okay, again, I have not punched anything recently out of anger, for the record. I need this on record.
2: Seriously, are you guys okay?
3: I don't even know anymore.

0: 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It's Mikey V, my big bro Frankie V, and our best friend Gianna. So, Denise, you got to be honest about something, okay?
1: Okay.
0: Would you, when you answer this question, be honest, would you leave your husband for $1 million?
2: Whoa. She's thinking, and that's your answer right there.
0: No, that, the answer is no. Yeah.
1: No, it
0: took you 30 seconds to get to that. No. Mikey V, $1 million.
1: No.
0: Gianna.
2: Nope.
0: At
2: all. I'm not returning to that agony of being single out in the streets.
0: So this question was asked in the survey, and it's funny because 43% of people, almost one in two people, would say they would leave their significant other if somebody handed them $1 million in exchange.
3: I wonder how many people said,

0: 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It's Mikey V with my big bro, Frankie V and Gianna.
1: After September, we could never see Ariana Grande ever again.
0: Crazy.
1: Yeah, we got to break down what's going on with her next.

0: 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It's Mikey V, Frankie V, and Gianna.
1: There's a lot going down with Ariana Grande right now, and as an Ari fan, it really makes me sad. Basically, after she's done with tour September 1st, she's going to go MIA for a little bit. Mm-hmm. She's going to be out of the public eye. Let me tell you why. Let's go back to Wicked. Yeah. Way back a few years ago, right? She got the role as Glinda. Then there was some drama with her co-star Ethan Slater. Mm-hmm. They started dating even though they were both respectively married, although they started dating allegedly after they both divorced their partners. So you have the headlines calling Ariana a homewrecker.
0: Yeah.
1: Okay? Then Wicked comes out. People are going, ooh, Ariana looks very thin in this movie. She looks so thin. What happened? Did something happen on the set? Okay, so you have that. So then that all dies down. Then she goes on tour, the Eternal Sunshine tour that she's on right now. People are saying, ooh, she looks even smaller than she did in Wicked. What's happening? Why does Ariana look like that? So that's been a big headline. And then the icing on the cake that's making Ari take a step back from the spotlight is the fact that she dropped her brand new album, Petal, Friday. She dropped the music video Friday morning for the song Petal. Mm. This is what has everybody up in arms right now. There's a part of this music video. I watched it. I loved it. She's in like this black outfit. It's basically the premise of the music video. She's acting out her like auditioning for something over and over and over again, alluding to the way Hollywood is. But there's a part when she's in this little black outfit and you can see like her entire sternum, yeah. Like her bones are literally sticking out of her body. So now, of course, the media is taking this, running with it, and saying Ariana Grande is unwell, she's sick, she's something. But Ari's been in the headlines since she first got famous.
0: Her whole life, almost.
1: Her whole life. People are saying, ooh, Ariana looks a little chubby years ago. Yeah. Ooh, Ariana's too skinny. Ariana's a homewrecker. It's never ended with her. So, of course, after all of this, a rep for Ari is saying, yeah, after September 1st, when her tour is done, she's taking a step back from visibility. She's looking forward to finishing her tour, ending it on a high note. She's loved this tour. She's loved her fans. But she's all set. She's going to focus on herself. She even dropped out of something I was excited for. It's this revival of the musical Sunday in the Park with George, yep, that she was going to star in alongside her other Wicked co-star, Jonathan Bailey. So she's not doing that anymore either.
0: At the end of the day, even as a normal human in your day-to-day life, it's hard enough to find happiness. Can you imagine everybody always commenting on everything you do?
1: No.
0: So I think for us, you know, I just hope she does find happiness. And we all need to step back every once in a while.
1: 100%. And again, as an Ariana fan, we look at her like we just want her to be okay. Yeah. We're not looking at what she looks like. Of course, some fans are concerned. We're like, regardless of what's happening, we just want the best for her because she's our favorite human
0: right
1: now.
0: The tour has been amazing.
1: It has been.
0: The album, we world premiered last Friday, Petal, amazing.
1: Unreal.
0: And
1: she's great.
0: Looking forward to her finding her own happiness as well.
1: Yes. 101.3
2: 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Ice Cube's Big 3 season is heating up. 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Then Coach Gary Payton and the Boston Ball Hogs battle Nasir Khor and the Detroit Amps in a must-win game for Boston. 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
1: Yo, man.
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1: Open up, man.
2: What do you want, man?
1: My girl just caught me.
2: You made her catch you?
1: I don't know how I let this happen.
2: But who?
1: The girl next door, you know? I don't know what to do.
2: So it wasn't you.

0: 101.3 KDWB. We are Fallon, Colt, and Jenny. Yeah. You know what's like, I don't know if maybe I'm like this in certain scenarios too, but like, I think since I've been married to my husband, Jake, he's kind of a quiet person. I can like sit in rooms in quiet, or I can sit in car rides.
1: Yeah.
0: I can be quiet. And like, we'll pick my mom up very frequently because she wants us to pick her up when we go places to save on gas money. Yeah, totally respect it. The moment she enters the car, I mean, it's like the woman can't have any silence. And I love her. And she lives alone, so I give her a pass. She is just like Colt in many ways.
1: Mm-hmm.
0: In the mornings, we're all doing all kinds of stuff. And this is what Colt does constantly. He tries to ask these deep questions. It's unnecessary at 6 a.m.
2: What are you talking about?
0: And I'm like, just leave me alone, Colt. Just let me do my work over here. Then I'll say one sentence to him and he'll be like, I'll be honest with you, I wasn't listening at all, but I think you were talking about XYZ. Let's just make a pact right here on the morning.
2: Oh, no.
0: We don't have to talk to each other until the microphones open at 6 a.m. Let's let that be our first time we talk, other than a good morning.
2: No, I'm going to continue talking to you.
0: No. So before you walked in, he was like, so how's your relationship with Dylan, my stepson? Just shut up.
2: Checks and balances.
0: I thought I said 6 a.m. Are you kidding me?
2: Lord has sent me into your life so you can evaluate your relationship with your stepson.
0: No, I am completely fine with my stepson.
2: Oh, really? When's the last time you two hung out alone?
0: What?
1: Why would they need to?
2: Exactly. You don't spend bonding time.
0: Yes, I do all the time Dilster. With him. Ew. Why don't you hang out with him then?
1: Colt has to get this from me, though. When you have to like jet off to go to the Jason show and then it's just him and I in the studio, that's when he has to hear my stories.
0: Side note. She's chatting your ear off. You're trying to get work done. You're trying to edit audio, but you can't hear anything because she's yip-yapping.
2: No. I'm multitasking.
1: I was going to say, it's not constant. I just had two stories that I'd just been like sitting in my soul yesterday. And I was like, Colt, you're the only person I have to talk to. Oh, so I'm going to tell you.
0: What are your soul stories, sister? Cheryl.
2: Oh, you wish.
0: Oh, I'm not in the soul circle anymore.
2: You're not in the soul circle.
1: No, but I get where your mom's coming from. That's for sure. Because I have been, like I've said, I talk to myself at home all the time. And it is really like, lately, because I haven't had like dogs that I've watched in about a week, I feel like I've been so lonely. Like,
0: oh, it makes me sad that you're gonna say I had no one to talk to, and I'm like, but before it was just the dogs.
2: Same thing.
1: I didn't have anyone to talk to. I feel like in the last week I've been like not antisocial. I've still been doing things, but I don't think for the amount of extrovertness that I am and the amount I like to talk, I haven't had enough people to talk to.
0: You can call me if you
1: need
0: to.
1: That's true. I could call you at any given moment.
0: Not you, Colt.
2: Nah. No, it's funny. You'll call me on the phone for absolutely nothing. You do the same thing, but just you call me and then you'll sit there and you're like, yeah, so I was on a walk and like I tripped on my lace or like whatever. No. I'm like, dude, I'm actually trying to do something right now.
0: I don't do
2: just
0: anymore.
2: Keep me on the phone.
0: I did it before. This is what I would do. I did my own. You're right. My own version. When we did afternoons, it would take me like 30 minutes to get into work. So I would just call Colt and talk to him while he was here at the radio station already trying to do work.
1: Those were the times I usually got phone calls from Fallon, was if she was driving in to come to the radio station or leaving the radio station after she was done with

0: Rice's show.
1: What is it about you not being able to be in your thoughts? You can't. You say you want the silence.
0: No, it's because well, first of all, you and I needed to actually talk about work stuff. And then it would be 20 minutes of nothingness. Mm-hmm. But also, I feel like a lot of the time when you work with people, you don't actually have deeper conversations with them because you're kind of just going through surface level stuff. And you're kind of just, like for us, figuring out what we're going to do for the show or work-wise. And so, and I'm like, I've gotten bad with age about not checking in with people. So I would have this opportunity of like 30-minute increments of driving. And I'm like, this is a perfect amount of time to get it. So that's when I would catch up with my dad or my grandma. I would call him on my drives.
1: Your dad?
0: Or Jenny.
1: I'm trying to catch a workout, and Jenny is not giving me any information about the gym here at the office.
2: Absolutely not.
1: She's claimed the gym. I was like, dude, I want to start lifting weights, but we got rid of our gym membership because we do stuff outside in the summer, obviously. Yeah. So we're going to like re-up it. But I'm like, maybe not, because I could just work out here. Like, yeah. Lift. I have like cardio stuff at home, but I want to lift.
0: Jenny was saying the gym here is really nice. Like, they have Pelotons and everything you can use.
2: It's not that nice, actually. It's like a dungeon. It's honestly, there's no windows. It's
1: Before
2: like,
1: I said I was going to go there, you said they have like cable machines and like all those.
2: Never said any of that. They don't. And here's the thing, is like the one time I do want silence and I don't want to speak to anyone is when I'm at the gym and Cole comes at me yesterday and is like, so like, how do I get access to the gym? And I looked at him, I was like, please don't take this from me.
1: I just
2: want access to the gym, and Colton and I would absolutely be going at the same time too.
0: Can you imagine you're in the middle of your Peloton and just hear heavy breathing next to you?
2: And it would be awkward as could be, Colt, because it would only be us in the gym.
0: Okay.
2: There's nobody else in there.
1: I've trained at enough Planet Fitnesses. You would not have to hit the honk alarm on me. I would be silent.
0: Can I, side note, Colt, do you want to know how exceptionally greedy Jenny's being? She has not only access to that gym, she also has a free membership at Lifetime. She also has one to her friend's gym that she goes to.
2: Yeah.
1: I've tried to get the Lifetime membership so many times.
0: I know, but my point is she has three gym options and is still trying to box you out of the only one you have access
2: to.
0: That's
2: because I go to the work gym quite often because it is the most convenient of all of them.
1: That makes sense.
2: And so I just don't want...
0: It'd be so convenient for Colt.
2: I just don't want Colt to have to be privy to the amount that I sweat. A. B. I also usually am only in like a sports bra and like leggings at that point.
0: Okay.
2: Because I'm so sweaty.
1: I'll wear
0: Don't
1: one of those.
0: Act like you care what if Colt sees you sweaty. You literally roll in here every time we do anything outside of the show looking like you were in a desert. You were deserted for
2: two days. That's because I try to squeeze my workouts in between.
1: It turns out I'm selling your towels that you damp yourself off with on.
0: Colt, you took it too far.
1: On Marketplace.
0: You took it too far.
1: Dude, my wife tried to get us a family membership at Lifetime, and I was like, let's just get a studio apartment and use their gym. it's that expensive. Like, why not just get a, and I'm allowed to say that because I'm not affiliated.
0: I guess so. Yeah.
2: I love Lifetime.
0: I guess that could be our new motto. We could just turn on each other's clients, I guess, and since it's not ours, that's a smart plan.
1: You won't even give me a day pass.
0: I don't. You only want
1: a month. I just want a hot tub in the men's room.
0: That's exactly why I'm not. Because I care about the facility and the image. So I'm not going
2: to
0: let you in.
2: I won't tell Colt how he can get access to the work gym.
0: Yeah.
2: Because you have to go through a process. It's actually a pretty extensive process. They make you go through a boot camp and everything. Because they're like, we can't let you in here.
1: Oh, you're lying.
2: Unless you are going to be using the gym to work
0: out. It's just Jenny and a mustache running the boot camp. Spoiler, you fail.
2: No, because I do think a lot of people go down there just to poop. Like,
0: what?
2: Oh my God.
1: Are you serious?
2: This is a theory that me and other people around here have had. I'll be on the Peloton. You will see so many people come in and out and just go into the bathroom and leave. So I think people, because...
0: Is there a shower?
2: Yeah.
0: Oh, maybe they're showering.
1: Wait, there's a whole locker room? How big is this gym? you said it was a dungeon.
2: It is a dungeon. It's a dungeon. It's not motivational. You'll probably get down there and you'll be depressed. So probably won't want to work out. There are showers, but like, I don't know, there might be mold in the showers.
1: You're telling me I could have just lived here and not had to pay rent anywhere?
0: No,
1: just stayed in the facilities?
0: That's not what she's telling you, you creep.
2: That's a good point, though.
1: That is a good point.
2: Maybe if I ever moved into a van, I just like, and I kept this job, I would just like live in the van in the parking lot, and then I could still have access to the shower and the bathrooms.
1: There you go. That's all you need.
0: What is your plan? So when you bring men back, you're taking them to the van, and then like, if you want a shower, you take them into our building?
1: Obviously.
2: Why do they need a shower? They're not the ones that need a shower.
0: You've told me that guys have come to your house and showered before hookups.
2: One time.
1: Sometimes you gotta make
2: one time, and he used my razor.
0: That's so gnarly. Oh my gosh. All right. So we'll circle back on Colt getting access to the gym then?
2: I don't know. Yeah. I mean, I'm just not sure you'll be able to get it. I don't know if you'll pass the boot camp.
1: I don't think this is gonna help my case. So I wanna talk about being a peeping Tom.
0: Yeah, okay. You're right, it doesn't.
1: No, I think there's a serious discussion we need to have around it after this.
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0: KDWB. We do have Ed Sheeran tickets. That's what I'm trying to say. Coming up at 7:35, 8:35, and 9:35 this morning.
1: Azizam. Can't wait for that. Peeping Toms. Let's talk about being a Peeping Tom. I was on a walk with my children, and we're like in the woods, and these houses are nestled along the woodside, along this path, okay?
0: Mm-hmm.
1: On my hike... My
0: so ridiculous.
1: Children are looking into the windows and I see them waving, and they're waving at the residents of these homes. And I said, hey, you can't do that. Like, you can't just like peer into somebody's window. And they're like, well, why? The windows are open. They're right there. Mm-hmm. And we're just looking. And then Remy hit me. I hate it when your kids hit you with knowledge that you told them mm-hmm. and they use it against you. Like, you told me it's good to be curious. Okay. And then I started thinking, I'm like, I do the same thing though. Like, if I'm out and about on a walk with my dog,
0: I know you do.
1: And you see a massive house or whatever, and the windows are there, and it's dark out, and there's lights on inside. I'm not watching anybody get changed, but I'll look into like a living room. Like, what are you watching on TV? Mm-hmm. What's your fridge like? Do you have a white fridge, stainless steel?
0: All right.
1: You got one of those like cover type fridges.
0: You got binoculars at this point. You drawing a sketch?
2: I wouldn't be surprised.
1: So like, I don't think you should be in anybody's tree. Like looking, peering into the windows,
0: cool.
1: Watching people change.
0: Glad we cleared that up.
1: But I do think it's a normal thing. Like if your blinds are completely open or you don't have shades or whatever it is, mm-hmm. and I'm walking by your house in the middle of the night, I don't think it's weird that I'm looking into your place. Someone on my back.
2: I actually do. I think I have it. I do for once agree with you, Colt, which is rare.
1: Thank you.
0: It's so rare. Jenny, as a woman who lives alone, it's normal if like...
2: Well,
0: some
2: first
0: guy
2: off,
0: walked by and looked in your windows.
2: I take all the precautions so nobody could see anything into my home.
0: But you shouldn't be allowed to leave your curtains open because then that means men that walk by your house can look into your house.
2: I don't want
1: to be women.
2: First off, I want my curtains closed at all times. I like
1: having
2: a dungeon vibe. It's much better when there's barely any light.
1: Why would you not close your...
2: If I lived in a mansion like Fallon, then I would probably, yes, have my windows open at all times because nobody lives for like acres close to me. But in St. Louis Park... I have my blinds shut at all times because I live 2 feet away from my neighbors.
1: That's how I had it when I
2: So when I'm on walks in St. Louis Park, I'm just curious sometimes because all of these houses are built very similarly. So if somebody does have their blinds open, I'm like curious how they have their living room set up like, okay, but my house looks like that too. I'm curious to see what they did with it.
1: Exactly.
2: You know?
1: Do you have a sectional? Do you have a
2: But if I see people in there, I'm not looking.
1: Nah.
2: That's where I draw the line.
0: Okay. So you two are sick and you actually
1: I think it's
0: need
1: a normal
0: to,
1: thing.
0: I think it's normal, sure.
1: It's a curiosity of like, how are other people living?
0: I to a degree, I think if they're rich and they live in a mansion, yeah, because you want to know what someone who has a better life than you looks like on the inside, right?
1: Oh my gosh.
0: But also, I think the big differentiator is I don't go on a lot of nighttime walks. Sounds like you two are creeping in the night a lot.
1: Well, especially
0: in the
1: like in the wintertime or like in the fall.
0: When it gets darker earlier.
1: Yeah, like it gets darker like 5.
0: Oh, wintertime's for indoors. What are you talking about? I'm not outdoors. But if the TV's on, it lights up and catches your attention. Sure. I'm not going to say like I've never glanced.
1: Dude, I'm telling you, I watched a whole episode of Impractical Jokers one time
0: Jenny's
1: at someone's
0: giving,
1: place.
0: No, she takes a couple of photos for design ideas.
2: I'm not taking any photos. That's crazy. That's what Colt does, I think.
1: That's not why I wear my Meta glasses at night looking at people's houses.
2: Oh, the Meta glasses. That's a whole other topic.
0: That's so creepy. Yeah.
1: Well, all right, whatever.
2: So Peeping Tom is like, okay, is what we're trying to get out.
0: No,
2: I thought that's what we were getting to. The
1: it's just enough. Like everything else. If you take it too far, not okay. But if you dabble, if you got a little toe in there.
0: No, because.
2: Just a little bit of meth, you know?
0: It's getting subjective.
1: If you're up on the yard, that's where you gotta.
0: It's getting subjective because you two, when you say dabble, I think you're going to the deep end. I think I dabble and you two are just like taking a long swim.
1: We fall, maybe, possibly.
0: Okay, so anyway. Maybe don't.
1: Speaking of people who are obsessed, we do have to play this song right now.
0: Here we go. What do you mean we're obsessed?

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1: So last night was the first show that Ariana performed since her reps made the big announcement that she will be, after this tour, taking a step back. She dropped out of that play. The people with the play, the production in London, they were like really supportive of her decision, basically saying
2: that's good.
1: They're still continuing on with it, but they will announce basically who's replacing her with time. But she did address it last night at her concert, and this is what she said.
3: So basically, the announcement that was made yesterday was not a reactive or impulsive thing. It is something that I had decided. It's a plan that I had quietly made a long time ago. And it's a decision that was made from a thoughtful and empowered place. And I want you to know that many things can be true at the same time.
1: Audio is always a little bit touchy in the audience, but she basically was like, this was not a reactive because of what's going on recently. This is something that's been in the works for a while. I need a break. And also, like, it has, she kind of went on and on, like, she's been saying over and over again, like, her new album that's, like, kind of angry. It's not at these people buying her album or her people come to her concerts. It's, like, the outside world, if you will. So she addressed it, and she said that she's not leaning into this, all the negativity she's getting. She's, like, couldn't be further from the truth. I'm very, like, happy to be performing and be here and blah, blah, blah. Another artist announced they're also taking a break. Jelly Roll said he's going to be taking a break to heal. He said he's fixing to take some time off and heal. This comes after his divorce. And Colt said he's been watching the videos of Jelly Roll, and they've been a bit, and I don't know.
2: A lot of people are hating on Jelly Roll. A lot of people,
4: what is he doing?
2: Well, he's thirst trapping on stage, so he'll start playing the instrumental of The Weeknd, Earned It, and then he'll start singing Earned It and pointing out women in the crowd, and women are like, oh, it'll cut to their reaction. And then somebody else was like,
4: he doesn't really give Usher vibes to me to be able to pull that bit off.
2: Nah. And somebody,
1: I think Bunny gave him some false confidence, and then just that, the confidence that comes with being a celebrity.
2: He's just pointing like, you make
4: don't
2: me.
4: Point at me. Don't
2: oh,
4: do
2: that. That's my bad.
1: Holster those guns there, Colt.
2: And then other people are like, if Jelly Roll can win 3 Grammys, never give up on your dream. And it's like in the background, his concert, him singing live, and it's, I mean, you know, not the greatest.
4: Oh, no.
2: But
4: really?
2: Is he a positive person? I don't know, because I was going to say he's a positive person, but I don't know the background of what he does in his personal life.
1: Me either.
2: I just know what he puts out there. So
4: he seems like a nice person, though, right?
2: Yeah.
4: Have you ever interviewed him?
2: I did. I met him, and I had a contact high for like 5 weeks afterwards. I was with him for like 2 minutes.
4: Wait, what do you mean? Of
2: it
4: what?
2: It was just so much. There was smoke rolling out of his skin, I feel like.
4: Like cigarettes or weed?
2: Weed. Just so much.
1: Jenny, contact high. What are you asking?
4: I know, but I thought maybe it was just like the rub off of cigarettes, too. Yeah, is that not what?
2: Well, probably right, a little bit of that, too, but.
1: This is good news for Prince fans. So if you remember, they have the Prince show. It's called Purple Rain, going to Broadway. And they did kind of a test run here in Minneapolis.
2: Okay.
1: And the feedback was very mixed. It was very like, we can't really follow this storyline. Like, we're glad you threw the hits in, but we got to have a little bit more than that. And so now Lin-Manuel Miranda has joined. He's joined as one of the producers. And I guess for the next 8 months, the production will be reworked.
2: So you know it's going to be a banger, dude.
1: I hope so. I mean, the good news is, I mean, Lin doesn't have to rework the music. That's already taken care of. But now, he is the one that created Hamilton, so he's someone you would trust. With.
2: He had a part in Moana 1, right, as well?
1: He did the music, yeah.
2: Yeah. Oh, dude.
1: He did the music for
2: incredible.
1: Encanto as well.
2: What? Shut up.
4: I didn't know that, though.
1: Really?
4: Oh, I love Encanto.
1: What was that accent you just did?
4: I don't know, but
1: shut
4: I probably shouldn't have.
2: Dude,
4: I shouldn't
2: have.
4: I'm sorry.
2: That's no boiler
4: okay,
2: right there.
4: Shut it.
1: Thanks a lot, Jenny.
4: I know. He brought it up earlier this morning when we were off air, and I was like, oh, great. We're going to hear that a bunch this morning.
2: I said it to my father-in-law on vacation. He was like, what?
4: Yeah, exactly. That's what everyone else thinks, too, when you say it.
2: And then he made me get out of the family photo, which is crazy, actually.
1: Gigi Hadid and Bradley Cooper, maybe they're married. They're wearing matching rings on their left hands out of nowhere. Ooh. They've been together for quite some time, like 3 years. So, you know, whatever. don't you dare. And speaking of Ariana Grande, they do say that she will most likely debut at number 1 with her new album, Petal. And that is your entertainment report. It's brought to you by OVO, LASIK, and Lens. And we're going to come back. Don't forget, around 50 after, we'll have Jenny's Summer School Pop Quiz with your chance to win Twins tickets.
4: Okay, right before that, though, I do need to ask Colt and Mike. Mike is the new guy on our show.
1: Yeah.
4: And I have a question that I have to ask them because it's about men and being in public and going to the bathroom.
2: Oh, yes. Okay.
1: Okay.

0: 101.3 KDWB. We're Fallon, Colt, and Jenny. So Mike is a new member of our show. They gave us a, and Mike admits this, Mike said, you know what? He used to work in radio and he's like, I'm never coming back full time again. And I said, I respect that. Mike, good news is we don't have a full time opportunity. It is a very part time role, but we'd love for you to help us out. And Mike said, sure, why not? So Mike is now a new member of our show as of yesterday. We're so happy to have him. And Jenny needed to include him in this because this is a question that's for the men and not for me. So.
1: Yeah. Mike, have you taken like all of the courses that we have to take, like the trainings and like the HR stuff?
2: Yeah, I'm getting through them. Oh. There's a lot of them.
1: So you haven't taken most of them. So this feels like a question I can ask because you aren't officially an employee yet, you know?
2: Got it.
1: Like,
0: what does that mean? Yeah. That sounds so sketchy.
1: I am curious because I saw scrolling the other day some men talking on social media and they were talking about how when they go out in public and they have to use the bathroom, they do something in particular. So when they're peeing, I'm curious, do you guys, does this come to your mind? Like when you go out in public.
3: Yeah, processing.
1: And you're peeing.
3: Totally.
1: What do you do in the public urinals when there could be other men around you? Do you do anything different than what you might do at home?
3: You're talking, is there a divider up between us?
1: Yeah.
0: Or a trough, because troughs are like a
3: trough
0: thing too,
3: is
0: which is so crazy.
1: Trough is crazy.
0: It's
1: I would never go to
3: the
1: bathroom.
3: Dude, when there's 30 dudes just hanging Brian at the trough and you're just like standing next to him.
0: Not
3: like,
0: a bad way to spend a day.
3: I remember being like 7 years old going to a hockey game and that was like for some reason what the facility used and I was like, ah. Ah,
2: there's still a couple at the state fair that still have the trough. You've got to know the right ones to go to. Trough. So you can actually get a urinal and not go to the trough.
3: Are you sure it's not in like the pig section of the fair?
0: Mike's on the miracle of person peeing. My guy, get a map.
3: I'm not sure if I do it like unconsciously. What does it say people do?
1: Well, Mike, do you have an answer to that question?
2: Are you thinking of that thing where you go to every other urinal? Like,
1: no.
2: Where guys definitely space themselves apart to make sure that you are...
3: If you're not spacing out, you're sus.
2: Yeah.
1: That, I agree with that. But even in, like, a women's bathroom where we have full stalls, it's weird to me when someone goes right next door.
0: Okay.
1: All right, let's move on from that. We don't need to get into that.
0: Okay.
1: We don't need to get into that right now. Okay, the reason I asked is because I saw these two guys, and they're big podcasters, and they were talking about how they said that when they go out in public, they try to pee as hard as they can. To prove that the big D's
3: dude.
1: In town.
2: The splash.
3: If you have a light stream... That's beta, dude.
1: And that's what I was thinking too. I was like, I'd probably do the same thing. Is because whereas like as a woman, I feel like I try to be all dainty and stuff in public. And I'm like,
0: what?
1: Oh, just a little trickle.
3: If you don't have a hose going on that thing, fire hydrant style,
1: like Niagara Falls is coming out of you.
3: Yeah, then you're kind of a little baby. That's hot.
0: I think this is one more sign I'm a man. I am trying to get out so fast. You're not supposed to, but I'm like. Push it out of me and release.
3: The more forceful, the more ferocity within inside your soul. And I
0: call my husband real quick? Because he sits
3: to pee.
0: Oh,
3: he definitely. He gives big stream energy.
0: No, he sits to pee.
1: Is it okay that you're saying that on the radio?
0: I don't care. I think it's.
3: It is cleaner.
0: Jake,
3: my wife tried to make me do it one time.
4: Yeah.
0: You're on the radio. Do you when you go to the public bathroom? I have two questions. Do you sit to pee like you do at home?
3: No way.
0: And do you push really hard so that you have an assertive stream for other men to hear?
4: Definitely no to the first question. Never sit in public, but I mean, yeah, you gotta drive home a good, like,
3: my man.
4: You gotta drive home a good stream.
3: That's my alpha.
1: And this is like new information to me. I like have never thought of it before. Oh,
3: big dog.
4: It's the same thing when you go in somebody else's house. You don't want to be like a side bowl guy, right? You want to be like a direct stream.
1: Yeah.
3: You got to let them hear that crystal light hitting the toilet.
0: Okay, never call it crystal light again, you dirty dog.
3: Here's the thing, though. I had a guy named Joey in my high school. And he, in order to assert his dominance, he would see how far he could be back from the urinal and pee at the same time. And that guy could get it like 4 feet out.
4: Next level move.
0: That's a dangerous game, brother.
2: Yeah, it's like prostate maxing.
0: All right, thanks. Love you. Bye.
1: Okay. So then when you're at home, you're just like casually peeing. You probably take maybe a little bit longer because it's your you time. You're away from the kids.
3: Here's my process. What I do. I lean against the wall. I'll lean against the wall, spread out, like shoulder width apart, lean against the wall, and then I'll use the other hand to kind of just like pull down.
1: Yeah.
3: And
0: pull
3: then
0: down
3: I,
0: what?
3: I let gravity do its thing. And it.
0: Do you know the craziest thing I learned from Colt was how men don't pull down or like even unzip. He just...
3: If you do it the proper way, you don't even have to wash your hands afterwards because nothing's touching.
0: He said he just pulls down the top of his pants a tiny bit, and I guess it's like, surprise.
3: It's all about the leverage.
1: I don't think I knew that either. All right.
0: Sorry, Colt, was that inappropriate?
1: Gosh, I've learned so many things today. This is interesting. Mm-hmm. I hope you've learned something, too, as you listen to us. Maybe you learned how to change the channel.
3: It is embarrassing. Just one last thought on it. It is embarrassing if you have a light stream, but when you do get a compliment, like, dang, you got a heavy stream, you do feel better than everybody else.
0: Yeah. What? Has anyone ever said to you, Mike?
2: Never once. I got a compliment on my stream.
3: Maybe one day, Mike. Maybe one day.
0: Someone got a weak stream.
2: Yeah, damn.
3: I kind of do prostate, Max, though. Now that I'm thinking about it.
0: You do everything, Max, I'm pretty sure.

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1: 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So you can get your tickets at twins.com/kidsday for that specific thing. 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We do want to get people on the phone now to play to win tickets to the Twins game. 651-989-KDWB. Jenny will ask you a little bit of trivia. Whoever gets the most questions correct, they will win. 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
2: I would love to. Okay. We'll offer one no con tomorrow night. Okay, but besides that, what else?
1: You're right. That is not a Twins game, though, Jenny.
2: I know. I'm sorry. I'm so excited.
1: 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We have our players on the phone.
2: We got Megan and Janessa. Is that how you say it?
3: Yes.
2: All right, ladies. So I'm going to ask you a question. You'll chime in with your name when you know the answer. Your first question is, which brothers invented the airplane?
3: Vanessa.
2: What do we think? Which one?
4: Vanessa. Is that who it was?
2: Janessa.
4: I think Janessa.
2: Okay, Janessa, go ahead.
3: The Wright brothers?
2: That's correct. Ooh, good job. Yes. All right, next up. What shape has eight sides?
3: Janessa,
2: go ahead.
3: An octagon.
2: That's correct. Yeah. Good job. All right. Next up. What is a synonym for happy?
3: Janessa,
2: go ahead.
3: Joyful.
2: Joyful is perfect. That works. You're the winner. Congratulations.
1: Congrats.
2: Megan, thanks so much for playing.
1: Yes, congratulations. Hold on one second. We'll have more of those tomorrow. And Jenny did mention this, but I wanted to add on that Noah Kahan does have a sold-out show coming up Wednesday, and this is cool. If you hit Smorgies before the show, your concert pre-party spot, that's where we're going to be hanging out. They're going to have BOGO drinks. Jenny, mark it on your calendar. And fuel up with the best burgers right across the street.
2: Hold on. I feel like I'm not sure if that's right, because that Smorgies is across from Grand Casino Arena, and this concert's at Target Field. So I think that might not be the right thing to say right now.
4: Are you lying to us? Tell us right now.
2: There might not be a pre-party there right now.
4: Look me in the eyes, Fallon.
2: They might have screwed something up with that.
4: Are you lying?
1: I don't know.
4: Are you seriously lying right now?
2: She's reading something that she's supposed to read, but I just want to clarify that Smorgies is in St. Paul, though.
4: Dude.
1: Are you sure there's not another location before we say that?
2: There are two? I don't know. I'm only getting the St. Paul location when I pull it up.
1: Oh my God, don't stress me out. I'm going to read what's in front of me.
2: Okay, go
1: and if it's
2: for
1: wrong,
2: it.
1: It's wrong.
4: One of the 10 commandments.
1: Okay, KDWB is going to be there 5 to 7, it says, with your chance to win one of several $200 concert cash gift card at Smorgies. Again, they said before the Noah Kahan concert.
2: Okay, I'm trying to look if they're, Mike's looking too. I don't know.
4: He's on the phone. He's like texting 911.
2: Okay, hold on. As of July 2026. Yelp does show a Smorgies, I think, in Minneapolis.
4: Oh, Yelp is less reliable than Fallon.
1: No, there is one, because it doesn't matter. We don't need to get into the weeds. There is a new location that I know of for sure.
2: That's my bad.
4: And look,
2: I did not know there was one in Minneapolis.
1: Can we stop and cleanse the palate so I can actually give this information? Because now I feel like it got lost in the weeds a little bit.
4: I think people know, just go to Smorgies, right?
1: Well, before the show, 5 to 7, they have BOGO drinks, and you can fuel up with the best burgers. 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That's at Smorgies. 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
4: Yeah, that was an adventure we just went on, but I have one I would like to take you on.
2: That was my bad.
4: No,
2: you're
4: good.
2: That was my bad. I distracted us.
4: We're going to see who gets the gold, baby, between Jenny, Fallon, and we're going to incorporate Mike in on this as well, okay?
2: Okay.
4: Who will survive and get the cash? Let's find out next.
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5: Ice Cube's Big 3 season is heating up. 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
1: KDWB.
2: You're about to go on an adventure, okay? There's a pile of gold at the end of this adventure. We're going to see who survives. We have Fallon, Jenny, and Mike.
3: Let's go.
1: Are we on the same team?
2: You're not on the same team. You're competing against each other. So here's the first series of events, okay, in this crazy adventure. And I want you to be serious about this because whoever doesn't have the best compliment is going to get sacrificed to the gods.
1: Okay.
2: So, Fallon, choose somebody to give a compliment to right now and be incredibly sincere about it.
1: Okay.
2: And it can't be me.
1: Okay.
2: Jenny or Mike.
1: I will give a compliment to Mike. Mike, you have been a consistent pillar of my life for so many years and shown support to me in so many different ways, from taking an interest in this show and contributing ideas even when you weren't a part of it, and also showing up for me at events that you weren't even a part of.
2: And that is your time. That is your time. Okay, Jenny?
4: Yeah, mine's for Fallon. Fallon, I owe you my entire life. Basically, I wouldn't be where I am today if it wasn't for you. Mm. She was the one who got coffee with me once upon a time when I was a young, young little girl who didn't know what she was doing in the world, and she basically helped me get a job in radio. And now look at where I'm at. On a show with Fallon.
2: Heck yeah.
4: And I wouldn't be here if it wasn't for her.
2: We're competing for gold right now. Whoever has the worst compliment is about to get killed off. Sacrifice to the gods. Mike, you are the last one standing. Okay. Go ahead.
3: Jenny, this compliment is for you. I just want to say also thank you for being there throughout the time that we got to spend together. The last time I worked here, we spent a lot of mornings together.
4: Yeah, we
3: got
4: did.
3: To know each other very well.
4: Mm-hmm.
3: Also, you have a really great stream. Your pee stream is really thick.
1: Wow.
3: And,
4: why don't we just go in the studio?
3: So,
4: because I wouldn't have time to go to the bathroom. So he had to like witness it, you know.
2: And Mike is killed off. That was.
1: Oh, no.
2: Thank you for that, Mike. Okay.
1: You didn't stand a chance. You put a timer on the moment you started talking, Mike.
2: All right.
1: Mike's off.
2: Leading on to the next thing. Sorry, Mike. Oh my gosh, you stumbled upon a vortex on your way to gold. Jenny and Fallon stumbled upon this time travel back to 2000s where you enter a club. It is banging. Yes. Shots are flying.
1: Yes.
2: Whoever can name the most amount of club songs moves on to the next level. Just chime in with your name.
1: Jenny.
2: That's all you got to do.
1: Tipsy.
2: Here it is.
1: Fallon.
2: Well, no, wait, wait. I'm going to play the song and you tell me which song it is. Here we go.
1: Baby,
2: it's the Iceman
1: power.
2: Fallon.
1: Disco balls.
2: Yes, Fallon.
1: Oh,
2: 1 point for Fallon. Wait a minute. Oh my God, is this a club?
1: Jenny down.
2: Yeah. Oh, 1-1.
5: No surprise.
2: Okay,
5: sorry.
2: We're in the club.
4: You.
2: Can you guess this song?
1: Fallon, Party Like a Rockstar.
2: Oh my God!
4: Wow,
2: baby.
4: Good job. Fallon's right. Always really good at these games.
2: Next song,
4: Jenny. Oh no, I thought it was hot in
1: Me
4: here,
1: too.
4: But then it wasn't.
6: I'm in Miami.
1: Fallon,
6: chick.
1: Miami.
2: Yeah, all right, here we go. Jenny, get locked in. There's gold on the line right now.
4: Okay.
1: Fallon.
4: Jenny.
1: Promiscuous.
2: Oh, my God. All right, last but not least.
6: Shake Fallon. That thing.
1: Shake it. Shake that thing.
4: No.
1: Shake that thing. No.
4: No, it's Sean Paul. It's
1: Get Busy. Fallon.
2: Oh, dang it. Last but not least. It's a slow song.
4: This
2: everybody gets on the dance
4: the
2: floor.
4: What kind of clubs are you going to?
2: People, it's like middle school dance. Where you're like, oh, slow song. Let's team up somebody to
4: you
2: dance
4: said
2: with.
4: We're at the club.
1: I can tell he never went to a club.
4: We're in the club.
1: Let me envision.
4: Oh,
1: oh
4: you're
1: my
4: beautiful.
1: God, Fallon.
2: Oh, Jenny.
1: The only one she got was your beautiful.
4: That's
2: Jenny,
4: not true. I knew almost all of them. It's just that you're too quick.
2: You're
4: with
2: back
4: it.
2: In the game. Listen, we're move on to the
1: yes.
2: next level. The next
1: How?
2: Level.
1: I got like 12 to her too.
2: Who's gonna get the gold and who is gonna die? The first person to finish this lyric gets the gold.
4: No.
2: Are you
4: okay.
2: ready? Peanut butter jelly.
1: Peanut butter jelly.
4: Jelly time. Oh, I thought it was peanut butter jelly time. Peanut butter
1: which
4: jelly.
1: One you want.
4: Peanut butter bat. Peanut butter. Peanut butter. Peanut butter. Peanut butter.
1: It's peanut butter jelly with a baseball bat.
2: I'm sorry, but Fallon's gonna take home the gold, Jenny.
1: Oh,
2: oh my God! Who saw it coming?
4: Oh, there's the witch cackle. There she is. She's back. She's evil.
2: The one and only Fallon.
1: Kiss it.
4: Nope.
1: All right.
4: Well, hold on. Bend over.
1: Okay. Nope.
2: Well, that's the real gold right there.
1: TMI. We love this one from Olivia Rodrigo. She is McQueen. It is Drop Dead. Ooh, such good music on KDWB.

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1: It's Chelsea Handler from Dear Chelsea. 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Guests like Tiffany Haddish.
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5: Okay, so there are a couple of things going on in my life that triggered this. So I was watching that Five Star Weekend. I don't know if you watched it, but
6: oh,
5: I did.
6: I finished it.
5: I thought it was a pretty good show.
6: It's good.
5: I liked it. But in the movie, in the TV show, spoiler, this is like in the preview, Jennifer Garner loses her husband. He's in like an accident.
7: Okay.
5: And they'd been together for a long time. And then she goes back to her hometown and she's like, because she's sad and she like wants to reconnect with different friends and throughout her life. But one of the people that reenters her life is like the high school sweetheart.
6: Mm-hmm.
5: And they kiss, but like they basically left. I'm not going to completely ruin the show, but they left it open for like a season two. So not a lot happens with them, really.
7: And a lot of tension.
5: And I started thinking about high school sweethearts. Now, my stepson, he just graduated from high school. He has a girlfriend.
7: Okay.
5: They're going to different areas of the world. And they're planning, I think, to maybe stay together and figure it out. And, you know, you kind of assume, I don't know what'll happen with that. Because a lot of time when you're, the distance makes things difficult.
7: That's true.
5: But he was saying that they had friends that they decided in like May they would break up when they go off to college. So this summer they're just together, but it's weird because they know they're breaking up.
7: It's
5: and
7: do cool
5: you
7: in a way.
5: Ever, but then you hear about people getting back together with their high school sweethearts. And so I was wondering, did it work out for you? Because I think sometimes you glamorize that relationship because it was like so meaningful. Mm-hmm. It was like but then when you go off and do separate things,
6: you become your own person.
5: You become very different people.
6: Yeah.
5: And
6: yeah.
5: So your whole relationship seems to be based on like this nostalgia.
6: Mm-hmm.
5: But can it work out? So I'm wondering, did you get back with a high school sweetheart later in life?
6: And so did this it work is separate out? From like you marry your high school sweetheart.
5: Correct.
6: Yeah.
5: You go, your high school sweethearts, for whatever reason, probably in your early 20s, maybe it's college or whatever it is, you split up. You're apart for years. Maybe you guys even marry other people at some, and you get divorced or whatever it may be. But at some point, you find yourselves coming back to each other. Did it work out?
6: Mm-hmm.
5: Did you get back with a high school sweetheart?
7: I'm sure you have a
5: I'm 651-989-KDWB.
7: I'm sure you have a different perspective going into the relationship because you grow a lot. I was thinking about this because I've been with my wife since I was 19.
5: Yeah.
7: And I was thinking about like mistakes and arguments and just stupid stuff. And
5: when you're younger and immature, you know?
7: Yeah. And I was like, I wonder what it would be like if we met now, because you would have avoided all that. But it's like crazy. You do grow with the person when you're with them at such a young age.
5: Mm-hmm.
7: You go through all those little speed bumps.
5: Yeah.
7: And you know, like the worst side of you and the most immature side of you, and then what you are today.
5: Mm-hmm.
7: But I'd like to know, yeah, if anybody got back and you're like, oh, it was nice to just skip all those stupid moments and now we're actually mature and in this relationship.
5: Well, and also sometimes it's like you, for instance, I left my small town. I cannot imagine getting back together with someone I went to high school with now because I just feel like we probably have, not because they're from a small town, has nothing to do with that, but I just like, I can't imagine they would ever leave. So, like, it's less about us not seeing things the same way, which we probably don't, but it's more like they would never leave. So, and I'm not moving back to Indiana. So, there's no way that would work out.
6: I didn't have a high school sweetheart, but I also experienced that with somebody. The guy that came to the Super Bowl weekend, he was from my hometown, but he never wanted to leave my hometown. So, that was never going to work for us.
5: Yeah. But we'd love to hear your story. 651-989-KDWB.

0: It's 101.3 KDWB. We're Fallon, Colt, and Jenny. Did you get back with a high school sweetheart later in life? So you were high school sweethearts, you split up, you go your separate ways for whatever reason. Did you get back together with a high school sweetheart, and did it work out? We have Brooke from Andover on the phone. Brooke, did you?
1: No, it wasn't actually me. It was my best friend in high school. They started dating in freshman year. And then once it got to college time, they were only ended up going 3 hours apart, which not across the country.
0: Yeah.
1: But it was only 3 hours. So they decided to break up. We're not together, like, majority of freshman year of college. And then I know my best friend experimented with other guys. I don't know about him. I'm pretty sure he was pretty loyal.
0: Mm-hmm.
1: But they ended up making their way back, and now they got married this past summer.
0: Okay.
2: Cute.
0: That is cute. I think there is I've known some people do that. Like that, yeah, that wasn't a ton of time apart. That wasn't getting tons of life experience in between. It was kind of like, all right, we tried a couple people now. Let's go back to each other. We prefer each other. But no, I think that's very cute. Thank you, Brooke. Becky from Hudson, is this your story or someone else's getting with a high school sweetheart? Becky?
2: Oh, line two, Colt, for Becky.
0: Hey, Becky, is this your story?
3: This is my story.
0: All right.
3: It was actually a college sweetheart.
0: Okay.
3: We met and started dating in my freshman year in college. I was in St. Paul and he was in Milwaukee. We dated for a while and he wanted to get married. And I was like, whoa, I've got so much to do with my life.
0: Yeah.
3: I'm not ready to get married. So we kind of broke up, stayed in touch a little bit, but eventually kind of lost track of each other. And this was quite a number of years ago, so before any kind of social media.
0: Yeah.
3: We both went on with our lives. We got married. We had children. And about 14 years ago, he reached out to my mom and got my number from her. He called me up, and we reconnected. Still long distance. And 4 years ago, we got married. And now we live in Hudson, and it's been great. And it's a good story. We always say we're going to sell it to Lifetime or something to retire, but...
0: I love that so much. That sounds so similar, even how you guys got back together, to one of my best friends, Heidi, from college. Freshman year, she had a boyfriend named Andy from high school. We all loved Andy, but they needed to separate and go discover themselves and grow up a little bit. And then years later, Andy's mom was selling like some kind of candles, and Heidi went and bought one, and she's like, by the way, Andy's single again. And they got back together, and they're married and have kids together now.
2: Mom's getting in there.
0: Reconnecting, remembering that.
4: Just a risky move to like hit up the mom too for the number.
0: You know, it feels safer, even though you know the mom is going to tell the kid. It probably feels less, I guess it depends, less intimidating to be turned down by the mom or just silence, I guess.
4: Yeah.
0: Who's the next person we have?
2: This is Christina.
0: Christina, did you get back with a high school sweetheart later in life?
5: Well, so I met this guy in freshman year of high school at Anoka High School. And at that time, Andover and Anoka were together. But then after freshman year, he went to Andover. And I stayed at Anoka. I really liked him. He was dating somebody else. He was like, nah, she's too crazy. Nope, not going to do that. Never really saw each other throughout the rest of high school.
0: Yeah.
5: And then we went off to college, locally, you know, in Minnesota, but, you know.
0: Yeah, you just lost touch. So how long were you apart before you guys got back together then?
5: So this is going to date me, but he reconnected via Facebook and just, like, connected with me and was like, hey, sorry I was so whatever in high school.
0: You're like, you were in high school. It's fine. Yeah.
4: How old are you at this point?
0: Yeah, how old were you when you reconnected?
5: Freshman of college.
0: Oh, okay. All right.
5: And so then reconnected, and then we kind of hung out. I was dating somebody at the time, but then, you know, that was a long distance thing.
0: Yeah.
5: So when we would return home, we would hang out, things like that. And then, still, you know, not ever dating officially. And kind of lost touch again.
0: So when did you guys end up back together? I thought this was a beautiful long tale. Yeah. So when did you guys end up back together?
5: I was dating somebody that was at
0: I'm on the edge of my seat, man. So when did you guys get back together?
2: I don't know. I think we could fill in the holes at this point. It sounds like probably when they were like 28, you know?
0: Thanks, Jenny.
2: And then what, they just like, they rekindled, you know?
0: Yeah, they had
2: but then she was
0: out.
2: Dating someone else again. And then he was like, okay, well, then I wasn't free. And so then they got together again.
4: That
2: and then
4: crazy.
0: We got a bunch of texts also. We got this. My husband and I dated 5 years in high school and after. We split for 11 years, got married 2 months after we got back together. When you know, you know. This text said, well, Fallon, I did this twice. This is a little bit sad, but also, as they said, my high school sweetheart passed away. But now I'm married to a guy from high school. We just didn't really know each other in high school. That I hear that all the time. You'll get back together with someone you went to, or get together with someone you went to high school with, but you weren't actually like very close, which would never have been the case in my high school because we had like 12 people.
2: Well,
0: so
2: we had a lot, but
0: This text said, I came back to my junior high sweetheart. We were good friends in junior high, split, went to different schools, ended up getting together after we graduated high school, and now we're married.
4: See, the jealousy in me would never be able to know. Like, if we're dating in high school and then you go off and then you're getting cracked by everybody and then we come back. I bring it up constantly. Oh, yeah, I'm sure you were hanging out with so-and-so. Oh, yeah, you saw him in public.
0: Is that what your wife does to you? You constantly like, James, not the only one I've been with. I would get cracked before then.
4: I've been cracked so many times. No, I'm kidding. No, but I just couldn't be able to, the thought of like getting, it's something about circling back to that person, but then knowing there's like so many intimate relationships between, which I guess is every relationship. But there's like more weight to it when you were dating before.
0: I understand.
4: And then you come back and you're like, so in between
0: but you
4: these
0: could look
4: periods.
0: At it like, oh, none of them could hold up to his Papa Pop over here. He had to come back for the good stuff.
2: That's true. That's a good way to look at it. But Cole, you have been one of the lucky ones who found Jen at a young age and just it
4: worked. Don't say that. That's
2: crazy.
4: Well,
2: you were, though. You found her. Well, you guys were young.
0: Stop with the sound effects. It even makes sense.
2: Young.
0: There.
2: I'm sorry. You both were young and you found each other. But sometimes people don't always work out right away. And so then you go off your separate ways and you realize, just kidding. That is the person I was.
4: Buffalo
2: so
4: Wild Wings has saved our relationship so many times.
2: Explain.
4: She gets a little hangry. You're like, dude, it's a little beat ups. You want a little B-dubs, Jen? Okay. That's literally what got us through 19, 20, and 21.
0: Oh, that's beautiful.
4: Yeah.
2: Is that what Jake does for you?
0: No. Actually, my old boyfriend, Thomas, that's where we used to go. And let me tell you, all it did was we'd go next door to a record store named Coconuts, and it would hit my tum-tum real hard. I was
2: in
0: like,
2: Coconuts?
0: We gotta get
2: home.
4: Hey,
0: Coconuts,
4: yo.
0: The music store. We got to get home fast.
2: I thought you meant you were doing it in Coconuts.
0: What the 50 cent? If you got cracked in 2002, you know this one.
4: Speaking about crack, did you know that Fat Joe, aka the crack guy, he turned down this beat. He was like, this is trash. It's not going to work at all.
0: Well,
4: and then 50 Cent was like, hold up.
0: Suck, Fat Joe.
2: Don't we have some tickets for you?
0: We do. Yeah, I was going to do that, but Colt just couldn't resist 50.
2: I know he couldn't.
0: You can call now, caller 10 651 989 KDWB for education.

0: Yo, Tanya. Is it your birthday? When is your birthday, Tanya? Big curious fan over here.
1: Not until November, but you know what? We're close enough.
0: Birthday. All right, we're celebrating early.
2: Cheese for my birthday. Chuck E. Cheese for my birthday. Chuck E. Cheese for my birthday.
3: Birthday. Chuck E. Cheese. Birthday.
0: Congrats, Tanya. You just got a pair of Ed Sheeran tickets.
1: Thank you so much.
4: Don't worry, Tanya. You did win Ed Sheeran tickets. I know we might be confusing you at the moment, but you are the winner.
1: I'm a little bit in shock right now.
5: What is your favorite Ed Sheeran song? Is it Ozzy's On?
0: No.
1: Oh, gosh. It's hard to pick. I like all of them.
5: I like A-Team.
0: Eight.
5: What?
0: You like the saddest song he's ever written?
5: Yeah, he's talking about people on the streets trying to make a living.
0: Okay. Didn't expect that. I thought maybe it'd be something like one of his beautiful songs that people use for weddings.
5: Like Castle on the Hill or something like that?
0: That is not what people use for their wedding.
5: No. What's the one he made with Bieber?
0: I don't know.
5: I don't care. Yes.
0: When I'm with my baby now.
5: Thank you for that. You get to see it live. Congratulations.
0: We should play an Ed Sheeran song.
5: You want to right now?
0: Yeah, let's play an Ed Sheeran song. All right, congrats. We'll have another chance to... We'll put you on hold and grab your info, Tanya. Thank you for listening. Okay. We will get another pair of Ed Sheeran tickets in someone's hands at 8:35 and 9:35 this morning. When we come back, though, we're going to do a quick version of my entertainment report. There were quite a few things I didn't get to. They announced one judge is leaving, or I guess the host of The Voice is leaving. Carson Daly had done it for the entirety, I think, of the show. They have a new host that I think people are going to love. Usually when they replace someone, people get really mad. But this is someone you're really going to be hype about.
5: Dang.
0: She is, I'll give you a hint, she is killing it right now. We're going to cover that coming up next in the entertainment report.
5: Not Tyra Banks.

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1: Keke Palmer is going to replace Carson Daly to host The Voice starting season 31. Mm. I think that is such a genius choice. She so fun. She is so entertaining. Also, that is going to bring a whole new energy to that show because Carson Daly.
2: Carson Daly is the easiest job in the world.
1: I know.
2: It's so.
1: I'm not going to knock Carson Daly because people knock like Ryan Seacrest and they're good for a reason because they're the kind of hosts that are pretty vanilla, so universally liked, and they're also very good at what they do.
3: Mm-hmm.
1: Do I think Carson Daly's bringing this crazy level of excitement or comedy? No, but I do think Keke Palmer will bring that, but I think Carson Daly did a great job, says the person who hasn't watched The Voice since the late 80s. I don't watch that show. They have that show is going on season 31. Wild.
2: Who are the judges even? I don't even remember.
3: I think it's coaches.
1: Yeah, oh, yeah, they're called, technically coaches. And a source says Kelly Clarkson was discussed to be the host, by the way, but her schedule's just too busy. I do not know who they are right now. I'm pretty sure, didn't Adam come back?
3: I thought Kelly came back even.
2: If the Clark daddy was doing it, that'd be crazy because she's from American Idol, right?
1: She's been on The Voice for
2: many
1: seasons
2: been
1: a coach.
2: As a coach. That shows how often I watch The Voice, all
1: right? Dude, you don't even have to watch it to know she's been, like, just promos.
3: What did you call her? The Clark Daddy?
2: The Clark Daddy. The only thing in my algorithm is not that, let me tell you.
3: The Clark Daddy?
2: Yeah.
1: In an ironic twist, Timothée Chalamet went with Kylie Jenner to a performance of Phantom of the Opera, which is wild because if you remember, he claimed that no one cares about the opera. Look at him now.
2: Maybe he's appreciative of it now.
1: Maybe. He's desperately trying to get back into... He's, like, seeing Tom Holland. He's like, oh, Tom Holland's taking my footing. Oh.
2: That he's is just doing true, that. Dude. When Dune 7 comes out, I think...
1: If Timothée makes one wrong move, he'll be replaced by Jacob Elordi.
2: Dude, he's almost as dried up as the desert he plays in his movies. Like, but, it is.
3: Well, can we reverse Dune 7?
1: Dune 3. He's just being dramatic.
3: I thought so, but I just wanted to clarify for the people who don't understand your sarcasm.
2: You know the movies where they sit there for 3 hours and you think there's going to be some sort of conclusion at the end and then there's never a conclusion? It's just 3 hours of you looking at sand?
1: It'd be sick if they did a sand castle building competition at some point and it's just like,
2: that's how it concludes.
3: What Dune 3 turns into.
1: He's in the entire kingdom of a mermaid based off of your sand castles.
3: You don't like the Dunes. How dare you?
2: I mean,
1: do you?
2: Give me something. Oh. There's 7 hours of sitting there. I fell asleep last time. My wife tickled my feet to wake me up during the one fight scene that they had that lasted 2 minutes.
1: Don't do that to me when I'm sleeping. I bet you I'd pee. All right, so we're just going to get quiet on that. Let's go into The Tonight Show. Jimmy Fallon joked about Spider-Man Brand New Day competing with The Odyssey.
4: Yep, Spider-Man Brand New Day made almost as much in 3 days as The Odyssey made in 3 weeks.
5: Ooh.
4: Just goes to show Tom Holland is no match for Tom Holland. You know what I'm saying? That's the guy you want to look out for. That
1: we gotta get more monologue kind of jokes for this show, I think, is what we're missing.
3: Not
1: for
3: a
1: sure.
3: ton of audio today, so Mike and I were filtering through things, and that was
1: and that's one of the
3: best.
1: Made the cut?
3: Yeah.
1: Yikes.
3: That was one of the best ones. Can you speak on Spider-Man a little bit more now that it's been out for a little bit? She's seen it.
2: Why do you want to speak on Spider-Man?
1: I loved it. It was so good. If you don't love like Marvel movies, because it's like, here's what pisses me off with Marvel. Quit tearing down skyscrapers. You just leave this destruction behind. Who's stuck to clean that up? I can't stand it. They're just always taking out buildings like it's nothing. Like,
2: yeah, you think when you shoot your web all over the place, we're just going to look past you and the skyscraper you just brought down?
1: Yeah, think about the window cleaners. Do you know how difficult? They're out there, they can't even see it,
2: stuff's
1: and now it's
2: sticky,
1: on their
2: dude.
1: Face. So rude, Spider-Man.
2: Water it down, it just doesn't go away.
1: No.
2: Have you ever tried that? When I was like a web casted and you put water on it, just like nothing happens?
1: No, I've never tried to like, no. I love my spider friends. I let them thrive. Anyway, the movie was really good. It wasn't like constant battles. There was a lot of emotion to it, and I liked that.
2: Sick review.
1: No, it was. It was nice to actually have an emotional storyline. Because at some point, Spider-Man has to face the fact that he may not be able to be friends and lovers with people he knew because it puts him in danger, and
2: who's
1: it's a very
2: trying to
1: serious
2: smash?
1: Predicament. Zendaya.
3: Duh.
2: I thought they'd been
1: MJ.
2: Doing that.
1: Yeah, and then the last one ended where their memories of him were removed. That's the only way he could protect them. So now you go into this new movie, they don't know each. They
2: that's,
1: don't know
2: that's
1: him,
2: how you know a franchise
1: it's
2: ran
1: him.
2: Its course when they're like, let's just take the memory away.
1: This is it. Literally was the biggest box office opening of all time. No other movie had it's official. It came out yesterday. Biggest box office opening in our history.
2: All right.
1: So shut
3: Cole's
1: up,
3: just
1: Cole.
3: Salty because he saw Odyssey and he thought that that was the best movie ever.
1: And I'm salty because I saw half of Odyssey and then the power went out. Now I don't know what happens. And I'm not reading the book, so quit suggesting I do so.
2: You don't want to read Homer's version? Homer's version, they're saying, is a lot better than...
1: The only Homer I care about is Simpson, all right? There's your entertainment report. Brought to you by Ovo, LASIK, and Lens. Coming back with Normal or Nope.

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1: We got an email, and this is a long, usually normal or nope is like a sentence or two. This is a longer one, but I need you to lock in and pay attention, Colt.
2: Okay.
3: All right, it says, my husband works in an ICU where the workers bring in donuts for everyone when someone's pregnant. Yesterday, someone brought in donuts to announce their pregnancy. My husband took 2 donuts. I told him it was completely rude and that everyone should really only take 1, then leave the leftovers, if there are any, for the overnight staff. My husband defended himself by saying he ate 1 donut at 7 a.m. when he got there. He claims that there was like 50 donuts. And then on his break at 4 p.m., he got a 2nd donut since there were still a bunch left. What makes him so special that he gets 2 when there's no way there was enough for all the staff to have 2? Also, I don't think he is that close to the staffer that brought the donuts in, but he still doesn't see any wrongdoing. So is it normal or nope that he went in and got himself a 2nd donut?
1: Colt?
3: Donuts came in the morning, and at 4 p.m., there were still a bunch left, according to him, when
1: they took 2 in the beginning.
3: Nope.
1: Then that's
3: 1
1: normal.
3: At 7.
1: Then that's normal.
3: 1 at 4 p.m.
1: If there were still plenty left.
4: Yeah. As somebody who's self-conscious, I would definitely avoid the donuts until nobody was looking, and then I would probably take 2. But I don't know, man. I feel like when you're working in the ICU, you're so stressed out, and you're probably just like dealing with so many emotions you don't even know are there because it's just so bottled up, and it just transforms into you eating a donut. And that's his trauma has brought him to that 2nd donut. So for him, I'm going to say that's normal.
1: I don't think you need to take it that far. I think sometimes daddy want a sweet treat, okay? And then daddy want a 2nd sweet treat, and that's fine. You got long hours. I get it. But Colt absolutely is not lying about hiding it. Do you know the number of times he's snuck little treats? Like he'll like eat them in the hallways or something, like a raccoon, so that I don't know that he's having like little sweet treats here and there or something. Like,
4: what are you talking about?
1: And I don't care. Or he'll like go to Target and buy like a poppy and chug it. It's not even like a bad treat that his wife doesn't know he had one.
3: Okay, but I do get that, because if someone catches me digging through whatever free food is sitting in the break room, I get really uncomfortable and I'm like, oh my God.
1: She scatters like a cockroach.
3: I'm like, oh yes, I'm like, how are you doing today? And I literally shove all the food underneath my shirt.
1: Gosh,
3: it's weird. You feel uncomfortable when that happens, but I think that it's normal that he took 2 donuts, to be honest, because if at 4 p.m. there were still a bunch left, take another one.
4: Take all of them. Take them home.
1: I don't think that.
5: Oh, yes, you do. Are you?
4: You're just telling me about a story of taking everybody's ice cream home.
3: That's literally not how it went, okay? The story goes that last week we had a bunch of blizzards brought into the radio station, and we had each claimed 1. Now, I took a medium Reese's 1, okay? I put my name on the top.
4: Good choice.
1: Chinny, this is not the first time we've heard this story on the radio. If you have to keep retelling to try to defend how many blizzards you took.
3: I put my name on the top, okay? And then I get into the freezer and someone else put their name on top of it. So I was like, I'll find different ones.
4: They just wrote over
3: your name. I took 2 little mini ones. And then when I got home, I realized that one of the mini ones had someone's name on it too. So I took Schrute's mini blizzard and I felt bad about it.
4: Dude, it's a doggy dog world. You got to get it.
1: She didn't feel bad about it. She felt bad about it when the microphones were on. When the microphones were off, she said, and I quote, I don't feel that bad about it though, because we are the ones that had Dairy Queen in.
3: Well, we brought it in and someone already stole mine.
4: You know, it is crazy with your stomach issues, how you're dairy maxing.
3: I can't be stopped. It's so true, Cole. I can't be stopped with the dairy. I don't know what it is.
4: Dude, like, it chums you in. It's like,
3: look in my fridge and be like, a piece of cheese sounds like a good snack right now.
4: No, it's literally like it's the siren scene from the Odyssey.
1: Where the
4: little mermaids or whatever they're called on the side try to trick you in, jump in the water, come to them, and then
1: they're called sirens.
4: Yeah.
1: You just said the siren scene with the little mermaids or whatever they're called. They're called sirens.
4: Listen, I'm not into Greek mythology, but I am into whatever you're talking about, Jenny. And the dairy does call you in.
1: Mike, you might be the most level-headed one, because I haven't seen you steal food in the night like Jenny or hide your snacks like Colt. Is it normal to take 2 donuts?
6: Yeah, I think at that point in the day,
1: the
6: day has gone by. Unless it was specifically said, this needs to last 24 hours to make sure every human in the world can get a 2nd one, take another one.
1: I get what she's saying to leave them for like the overnight people, but I also wonder, truly, was he telling the truth that there were like 50 left over at 4 o'clock?
3: Most people texting in said that it's normal that he did it. Someone says, as a nurse, I'm going to tell you, when there is food in the break room, it's a free-for-all. We need to get what we can when we can.
1: It's true. It's true. All right, that is round one of Normal or No. We're going to come back after Sabrina Carpenter with another round. If you have one, you can text a Normal or Nope in to 53921 or KDWB1.

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1: I was back home in Michigan visiting my in-laws, and I'm not saying they're old, but they're elderly, and they live in a kind of like a retirement community.
0: They do?
1: And in this community, there is a pool, okay?
0: Okay.
1: And they don't like hooligans coming around. We get stared down. Have you ever seen the boomer stare?
0: Probably.
1: When they look at you and you can just feel like judgment, and they're obviously attaching mm-hmm. their whatever it is, their hate for their children
0: so
1: onto you.
0: So it's a bunch of older people trying to have a chill experience at their pool, and I'm guessing you brought your two children?
1: Yeah. Now, okay. Here's the issue. It used to be a retirement community, and then they weren't getting enough of clientele. The HOA was like, we got to open this up to younger people.
0: Mm-hmm.
1: So the older, 80% older people, 20% younger people who get hated on.
0: Yeah.
1: So often. You'll take the trash out and they'll be like, do you have a trash card? What, do you even live here? Are you illegally dumping? And you're like, shut up.
0: Illegally dumping?
1: So Jen's mom like, you know what? I would love for you guys to come to water aerobics with me. It's 8 a.m., whatever. It'll be so peaceful, so lovely. And we're like, all right, cool. We'll go to water aerobics. All right. Mm-hmm. Now, I have been feeling self-conscious about myself because my little cousin said I was fat maxing on vacation, and that was not fun. So I go to water aerobics, and immediately everyone's staring at us. Jen's mom's like, oh, here they are. Here, you know how they do. Like, they're kind of showing you off. Nobody says anything. I say, cool.
0: You're welcome. Yeah.
1: The lady who is in charge of this water aerobics is probably 107 years old. I swear to God. I don't know how she has.

0: had the ability to move her body.
1: Okay.
0: But she looks at us. Nobody has said a word to us. Looks at us and says, snaps her fingers. Well, you're just going to have to keep up.
1: Oh.
0: I'm like, what?
1: Okay.
0: And she's like, I count to 10 and I do my stuff on 10s. And if you're not keeping up, you're going to be left behind. Dead
1: Dang.
0: Serious.
1: Okay. You're like, I got it. 10s.
0: Now, I'm insecure. I start thinking about, you're fat maxing. You're fat maxing. I'm like, am I going to be able to keep up with these geezers? I get in the water. Sploosh.
1: That was a kind sploosh. Go on.
0: Immediately get yelled at. You forgot your goggles. Grab my goggles. I didn't know it was going to get that insane.
2: Yeah,
0: so,
2: I was like, what? I've never had to wear... Okay.
0: She's like, here we go. Buckle up. We're going to start by moving our eyeballs.
1: No.
0: You go left to right, up to down.
1: 10, 9, 8. 10,
0: literally. Yeah. And then okay. She's like, all right, next step. And I'm like, all right, maybe we're going to do high knees or do sprints underwater. She says, we're going to do our ABCs looking up to the ceilings. A,
1: well,
0: B, C.
1: Actually, there is like some balance issues. So maybe that's like helping with balance. I'm not kidding. My mom, as she's getting older, balance is getting harder.
0: Okay. That was all regular. And then the ending, though, first of all, I didn't like the goggles because you would go underwater and it's just 90-year-olds looking at you weird.
1: Or were you looking at their cheeks? Maybe that's the problem.
0: Well, listen, Meredith in front was making a clap. No, I'm just kidding. But at the end, this isn't a joke. This literally happened. She had all the men get out of the pool. She's like, all right, men out of the pool. I'm like, all right, cool. And then she had probably 8 or 9 elderly women who are in their 80s, maybe, and then my wife and then her mom who is younger. The men just watched them do Kegels. The last thing was literally... It was 7 minutes of Kegels. So I watched my mother-in-law and my wife and like 7 80-year-olds do Kegels for like 5 minutes.
1: You didn't have to watch.
2: Yeah, what do you
0: they
2: mean?
0: They made us stand there.
1: You could have looked away, had a conversation.
2: Did she have men line up like you're a kid at swim lessons?
0: Yeah, she was like, men out, stand up front. And
1: also, why can't you be in the pool during the Kegels?
0: I'm just locking eyes with 80-year-old women doing Kegels.
1: Why do you lock them with your
2: they
1: wife?
2: Were, honestly, you locking eyes with them probably make them work even harder. So you probably did
0: I'm
2: them
0: telling
2: a favor.
0: You, maybe that's why they have the men line up for motivation or something. But I don't... Listen, one of them was trying to Kegel her way away from me, I swear. But...
1: We're out of time. I refuse to listen to more about these ladies' Kegels.
0: It was crazy.
1: Yeah, it sounds like it, Cole.
0: So
2: and also very different
0: again.
2: Water aerobics than what I've experienced before.
1: Jenny wants to go to that one.
2: I do. I got to work on my Kegels.
0: It's the last 5 minutes.
1: You'll never forget them. All right, thank you, Colts Kegels. Maybe she started boot camp, Colts Kegels.
0: My mother-in-law, though, has done this countless times. Why would she bring us knowing that happens at the end?
1: That is concerning. Maybe she thinks she's worried about Jen. She knows she needs to work on him because she's had 2 kids.
0: I guess.
1: I don't know. Okay. And we're going to recircle. We'll come back to that later. If you want a chance right now to win 1,000 pennies, you can call for the 1K wordplay 651-989-KDWB. 101.3 KDWB.
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7: What's your Venmo?
8: Heather from Forest Lake joins us this morning for a chance to win 1,000 pennies. Welcome to the show, Heather. Good morning. How are you?
9: Hey, I'm good. How are you guys?
8: Good, thank you. Are you wanting to match words with me, Fallon, Jenny, Mike, or Colt this morning?
9: Oh, I'm going to say Colt.
10: Oh my gosh, you're a great person. Okay.
8: Get out of here, you little Colt cutie.
11: Bye,
8: while
11: Colt.
8: He leaves the room. Heather, what are you up to this week? Just working, or what do you got going on? Anything fun?
9: I'm actually in my school parking lot for mandatory orientation for the nursing program, but then back to work tomorrow.
8: Okay. So look at that. Look at you doing a little orientation. Are you nervous to make new friends?
9: No, I'm excited to get it done with. Get my arm.
8: That's fair. Okay, Jenny has your words to match today.
11: All right, so you're just going to give me whatever word you think matches with this one that Colt's going to match with you as well, okay? So your first word is circle.
9: Sun.
11: Did you say sun?
9: Yes, is that?
11: Yep, that works.
9: Right?
11: Nope, that works.
9: Okay.
11: Leopard.
9: Cheetah,
11: all right. Box.
9: Square,
11: all right. And the last one is side.
9: Front.
11: All right. Perfect. Oh. We got Colt coming back in.
8: There we go.
11: Hi, Colt.
10: All right. We ready for this?
8: Yeah. We are.
10: Heather?
9: Yeah.
10: Let's get in sync. Here we go.
9: I hope.
11: Sounds like you're the only one getting in sync, but that works.
10: Probably going to fail now.
11: Your first word, Colt, is circle.
10: Circle. Skip.
11: Your next word, Colt, is leopard.
10: Print.
11: All right, I'm incorrect. She said cheetah.
10: Cheetah, dang it.
11: Your next word is box.
10: Cutters.
11: She said square.
10: Oh.
11: Side.
10: Hustle.
11: Love that for you. Unfortunately, she said front.
10: Oh.
11: We'll go back to circle.
10: Well, if you're saying, it seems like you're doing circle. I'm going to say circumference.
11: No. Sun.
10: Oh, yeah. That's
11: I'm surprised none of you said circle.
10: Heather, those were tough words. I'm going to blame. Can we blame Jenny on that one, Heather? Can we agree?
9: Absolutely.
10: Yeah, 100%.
8: Wow. Colt.
11: I'm sorry, guys. I thought
8: Jenny
11: was
8: the one person you had on this show on your side, and now you just turned
10: on
8: her.
10: I don't like being on Jenny's bad side because she's so logical about things, and when she says something, there's actual weight to it. Like, when you say something, I'm like, that's fugazi.
8: Well, you also know it's because I'm like emotionally triggered.
10: Yeah.
8: So, you know, like it's out of passion.
10: But Jenny's level headed.
8: Yeah, exactly.
11: Most of the time. Not always.
8: Well, thanks for playing, Heather.
11: Yeah,
8: I'm sorry that
11: Heather.
8: Jenny ruined that for you.
9: Thanks, guys.
11: I can't believe nobody said Circle K, like the Holiday Station stores, okay? We were at a Circle K just recently down in Northfield.
7: What a magician
11: and
7: he is.
11: And honestly, like, it's just shocking because they have a $5 meal deal where you get a savory breakfast sandwich and a hash brown and a drink for $5.
10: Holiday Station stores are doing
11: tricks
10: on it. That's crazy.
11: Holiday Station stores, all of that. So, anyways.
8: I don't know how to have the time for it.
11: I think if she would have started with Circle K, you guys would have matched. You know?
10: I think so.
8: Probably. We're going to come back with Jenny. Being on Reddit.
11: I actually have a very philosophical question for you guys.
8: Oh, next.

0: Jeremy's been on Reddit.
1: I have a question I would like you each to answer, and I'll do my answer first. But the question is basically, if you could go back 10 years ago, okay, you're going back 10 years, and you only had 60 seconds to talk to yourself, what would you say?
2: 10 years.
1: So you guys think about it. I'm going to sum mine up in 10 seconds, and mine is that don't let anyone else believe you are something different than who you think you are. Because I think there are too many people who get in your head about things and they make you question who you are as a person. And just don't ever let them make you believe that you aren't the person you think you are.
3: Mine would be similar. Mine would be something along the lines of something a therapist told me. All right. Does one person who thinks you're a bad person account for all the other people in your life? Take a poll. Look around all the other people around you. Do a lot of people have this opinion of you? No? Mm-hmm. Okay, so are we going to believe this one person who doesn't like you, or all the other people around you who see who you actually are? All right, let's go with the majority on this one.
1: I like that.
4: 10 years ago, probably, dude, you got to stop dabbing. You're dabbing way too often. Out in public, at the mm-hmm. grocery store, yeah. You're sneeze dabbing. You got to stop. It's embarrassing. People are looking down on you.
3: I think you're not dabbing
4: enough.
3: Now
4: it's an ironic dab. The dab is, it's like a hipster kind of, like you're ironic with it.
1: All right. And it's good now. I'm going to Mike next because I don't care about your dabbing anymore. Yeah, you do as much dabbing as you want. Mike is a new member of our show. Mike, what would you tell yourself 10 years ago? You got 60 seconds to talk to yourself.
5: So 10 years ago was the first time that I worked here, about that same time. Yeah. And I would have to tell myself to like lock in because I was not a great employee some days. And I think that was the reason why I was not employed here.
4: You
5: at
4: got
5: that
4: locked
5: time.
4: Out. So lock in.
5: I told myself to, I would come back and say like, listen, lock in, be better and do the things that I need to do to make sure I can have a good life.
1: Yeah. Okay. There you go. That's all I got for Reddit today.
3: Thinking deep today. I appreciate mm-hmm. that, Jenny. All right. Yeah. That's Jenny's been on Reddit. Don't forget, Ed Sheeran tickets coming up at 8:35 this morning. Your next chance to win those.
0: It's Fallon, Colt, and Jenny.
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7: All right. 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

0: you know how it's 101.3 KDWB. You can call in now if you're caller 10. You get Ed Sheeran tickets, 651-989-KDWB. So you know how Colt was trying to make No Abuela a thing for a minute?
1: Yeah.
0: Well, when we did the afternoon show, he tried to make Ozzy Zom his catchphrase for like a straight month.
1: Like in what
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4: If anything, like we're giving away Ed Sheeran tickets right now. Ozzy Zom. Hell yeah.
0: Or like you've been caught cheating. Like in War of the Roses, Ozzy Zom.
1: Oh, don't put that in roses. People can't, they won't understand that. That'd be
4: probably not, probably not.
1: Okay.
4: Caller 10 right now, 651-989-KDWB. While we're finding our winner, we'll get into the three things you should know. Like, think you need more protein? Uh-oh, that's incorrect. Protein is everywhere these days. They say you should look at your weight and then, what is it, times it by two? That's the amount of grams you should be getting.
1: That's crazy. Of protein?
4: That's what they're saying. But now they're like, listen, you literally only need 30 grams of protein per day. I think that's cap. I think whoever put out this article is... you know, maybe not muscular. They're trying. I don't think they want the competition out there.
0: I think we always go through a phase where you need more of this, you need more of that. And I do obviously get that you do need protein, but I think that they're like, people are getting over, trying to get over 30 grams like per meal.
4: Yeah.
0: And I do, and women are like, it's the ongoing joke that women are, all they're trying to do daily is just get in there. They have to quit their jobs to get enough protein in.
4: 100%. And winter is coming. The August scaries are settling in. It's where you start feeling the depression that is winter. And you know, this is the last month of summer. And it says it's taking like a huge mental health toll on a lot of people.
0: Oh.
4: You don't get the August scaries?
1: No, I feel like I have the July scaries because July was brutal. And I'm ready for the fall and winter.
0: I love fall. I don't need winter yet. But
4: the winter is nice. If it's not negative 20, it's fine. But like, and last but not least, Starbucks. Speaking about the fall, Jenny, Starbucks is coming back with their pumpkin spice latte.
1: Give it to me.
4: August 25th. Ooh, a new lineup. Pecan.
1: The 25th?
4: The pecan is back.
0: You a pecan or pecan guy?
4: They're including banana flavors into their pumpkin spice type of drinks.
0: Banana's very huge this year in like all coffee shops.
1: But that I thought was a spring thing. Interesting.
4: I don't know. You're even going to be able to get a chicken bacon protein pocket with your pumpkin spice. So that's cool.
0: That sounds like too much, but I do like that, like together, but I do like the sound of that sandwich with like something maybe less pumpkin-y.
4: All right.
0: Thank you, Cole.
4: Those are the three things you should know.
0: We should have someone on the phone. Hi, KDWB. What's your name?
1: Diana, I believe.
0: Oh, Diana. Hi.
5: Hi, this is Diana.
0: You're caller 10. You got Ed Sheeran tickets.
4: Ozzy Zom.
0: Congrats. I believe his show is coming up on Saturday, August 15th, U.S. Bank Stadium. Congratulations. We'll put you on hold. Grab your info. And
5: thank you.
0: You're very welcome. Thank you for listening. It's KDWB.

0: Why did that song just end like that?
1: We got to talk about how these songs are ending lately. Yeah, that happened with Bruno yesterday, too. Fallon, Colt, and Jenny on 101.3 KDWB. Jenny and I were just singing a highly inappropriate parody of Working 9 to 5. Yeah. So I do apologize for that. Okay. Jenny found this audio clip, and she said we need to debate this.
2: I do, because I agreed with it at first, then I went to the comments, and then I don't know if I agreed with it. So here's the clip.
3: Listen to the difference. Morning. Morning. Who do you want to listen to?
4: Second one.
3: Absolutely. Do not hold your breath on your first word. This is the biggest mistake I see women make. They go, hi, good to see you. Or they answer the phone, hello? Do not hold your breath and speak at the top of your breath. It makes you sound little, it makes you sound naive, and it gives away all your competence. I don't care what you say next, but speak on the out breath. So, morning, hello. So don't hold your breath and go really high. If you nail those first 6 seconds, everything else is easier.
2: So this woman is basically a coach for women to kind of like take up more space in the office and to be honestly more respected by men is kind of her vibe, I feel like, and kind of give more of like a male persona. And at first I heard this and I was like, oh my God, I am that person. I go, morning.
1: Yeah.
2: Or like I answer the phone, I'll be like, KDWB. Like I say it like that.
1: Yeah.
2: Every single thing that she just said. And I was like, you're right. There's more assertiveness in the way that she says morning versus just like morning.
1: Yeah.
2: So at first I'm like, oh, I should change that. Then I went to the comments as you always do on viral videos.
1: Yeah.
2: And everyone's like, how about we just be who we are?
1: Mm-hmm.
2: Why do we have to do that? And I agree. But when you work with men sometimes, you do want to make sure that people respect you in the same way that they respect men. And I do think that she brings up a good point that some people might think differently of you when you're like, morning.
1: Right. No, and I do agree with that because I think that like, I think that's true. There are like different, like if I even looked around our building, there are probably different levels of respect I have people kind of based on their attitude or personality, not even based on their job title. Some people are like they get different level of respect because of the job title that's built in, right? But some people, yeah, it is kind of like their personality. Colt, having worked with women, you have lots of women in your life. What is your take on that? Do you see if someone's like, hi, morning, how are you? Does that like change compared to someone who's less like that?
5: No, I see that in men too. Men kind of do it like in a more cool, suave way. Like if you run into somebody in the hallway and you're like, hey, what's up? How you doing lately? That's kind of like the male version of if their response is like, sup? And you're like, dang, all right, this guy's kind of a bad arse.
1: Mm. And you're more of the like, hey, what's going on? How's it going lately? Sometimes. If you're like you got a mission, you're like head down, you're pretty quick moving.
5: Yeah, I think if I were a man taking in this information and if a woman were like, give me, you be like the nicer one on the in-breath or whatever, or are you holding on?
2: Morning.
5: I'd be less scared of you for sure.
2: Morning.
1: Hey, Colt.
5: Yeah, see, that's a little more terrifying.
2: Because I think Fallon can be a mixture of both, but I think I'm more so the morning.
1: Colt, what do you think?
5: I would still take you seriously because I respect women.
1: Yes, you do.
2: Thank you, Colt.
5: But I would be more terrified of someone who's a little more just like morning. Like, oh, dang, all right.
2: I just assume that they didn't get much sleep.
5: It's going to get my tasks done,
1: like,
5: I guess.
1: Yeah. Well, yeah, there's a level of fear. Like, oh, they're in a bad mood today. I don't want to, like, cross them. I want that. I don't want people to be like, oh, she's always in a bad mood. I'm like, yeah, it's 50-50. Give me a break here. Yeah. So, interesting. What do you think? You could text us 53921 or KDWB1. Do you agree with that? Or do you disagree? It's Zara Larson, now Lush Life, KDWB.

0: 101.3 KDWB, where Fallon, Colt, and Jenny, we got like a ton of texts, and I was like, okay, I'm like so confused. You guys keep mentioning some guy named Mike. Who is he? How is he on the show? He's a new part of the show. Who? What is he doing? So yeah, we do need to talk about that. He started yesterday. So if you are an OG listener, Mike used to work here at KDWB. He used to do all the web stuff. And then after Mike, it was Tina. They don't really have like a web person locally anymore. Mm-hmm. So that isn't even a role that exists anymore. But as we started this morning show, it was always a four-person show, but there were like four full-time spots, and that's just not going to be the case ever again. There aren't full-time roles for us other than the three of us. So we were like, can we get like a little help, like in a like a small part-time situation? And they're like, sure. So they did they posted it, you know, they do all the interviews and everything, and Mike applied, and we're like, we've loved Mike, and Mike is, honestly, you don't have to train Mike very hard. Mike mm-hmm. already knew all the stuff, and that's like predominantly what he's doing. He's helping him with the phones, show ideas. He'll be on with us here and there, but it is part time. He's like, I'm keeping my full time job, and I said I respect that. So yeah. When you hear Mike occasionally, he is a new member of our show. We love him, and he's helping out with like a ton of things behind the scenes as well, which is so important. I think people like always think like you just turn on the microphones and you just chat, which is part of it. But there is a lot of planning and little audio elements and things you have to like load in, which the word load sounds weird, but it's just like, you know, it's a lot of behind the scenes things. Yeah. So we're excited to have an extra set of hands, ears, and lips to help. Is that inappropriate?
1: Especially the yeah. lips.
2: Keep my lips out of your mouth.
0: Okay.
3: Yeah.
0: Yeah.
3: Fallon.
0: You know what?
3: He's engaged.
0: First of all, you know what's interesting about Mike? You know what, like, you want to know the top most disturbing thing about Mike is?
4: Yes.
0: Speaking of his lips, how the man applies chapstick.
4: How are we doing it?
3: But him and I are the same.
0: It's despicable.
3: We do laps.
0: No, a normal person moves the chapstick around their lips, but Mike
3: don't do that.
0: Moves his lips around the chapstick.
4: Oh, you keep it motionless?
3: Yeah, he does.
0: He's like, oh, it's so inappropriate.
2: It's just so much easier to hold the Burt's Bees in place and then move your body to the stick, to the ball.
0: Your body, girl.
3: No. Yeah.
4: Do you have like a Burt's Bees holder? So like you walk up to it. Like, do you ever always have one on deck just out and about in your house? Like it's kind of at mouth level and you walk up to it and you just kind of like move your head around.
2: Now, that's a step too far. But I do have a bin that is literally all Burt's Bees because I never leave home without one. Every pair of pants.
4: Dude, your lips got to be so moist.
2: Well, that's the problem. They're not.
3: This is occultism. He is so concerned about people's lips and mouths being moist. This has happened so many times on this show.
4: I don't want to be
3: chapped. You called a random person who texted in about her husband's mouth one time to make sure he had a moist enough mouth.
4: Sometimes I do be saying stuff, but I am very concerned about people's lips because it's like you don't even know what's going to happen until it cracks in the wintertime. And then you're like, dang it, now I got a bloody lip. Maybe you got a presentation that day. Maybe you're trying to get a loan on a house and you go in there, the all chapped lip looking.
0: They don't care what your lips look like for a loan on a house.
3: Yeah, they like, just want their money.
4: They don't even care if you'll probably foreclose on it. They're just like, yeah, dude, just whatever, sign it. Let's get all your money.
0: None of my business. All right. So anyway, that's a little bit about Mike. Mike, is there anything else you wanted to add about yourself? If someone turned on the radio, this is the first time ever hearing you. This is the way you can talk about a presentation. Why don't you present yourself? Why people should respect you or like you or something.
4: Yeah, give it to us.
2: It's going to get better. Like, I feel like I'm nervous because it's weird being back in the building after so many years. And I know, like, you guys are all friends and, you know, we get along and we always chat.
3: Well, you're our friend, too.
2: We are all friends is what I'm saying. So it's different to now work together with you guys. But you guys have a thing going on. Yeah. And now I'm, like, stepping into that. So I promise it'll get better. So
4: I'm just
2: here to do a really good job.
4: Any extra areolas or you just have two?
0: You mean areolas?
4: Yeah.
2: Yeah, no, just, I mean, these like are big enough to...
4: Now you're big enough when I'm laying down.
0: You're ridiculous. Yeah,
2: no, just the two, and so thanks for asking.
3: You're going to have to learn how to shut off. Not that you're bad at this, because you're going to have to shut off what you do on this show to go then to your other job.
2: Real job?
0: Because job setting.
3: To go from here to there, oh boy.
0: Wild.
3: I hope that you don't have a tight HR department over there.
2: Well, that's all we're going to do.
0: Yeah.
2: We'll find out today when I get to the office.
0: Yeah.
2: So.
0: Okay. All right. Well, thank you and welcome to the show, Mike. Someone else texted in, Wyndham next, Ed Sheeran tickets. Those are going to come up at 9:35 this morning.
4: Are you positive about that?
0: I'm pretty positive.
4: Oh, yeah. You're positive about that. Okay, cool.
0: Okay, thank you.

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1: Hey, what's up? It's Alex Warren.
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3: Good morning. We have delays on 35.

0: movie. Colt's unbelievable story of the day.
1: So there's this guy who has a brother, right? The brother and him are trying to steal artifacts from museums, okay?
2: Not good.
1: Trying to make some monies.
2: I always wonder how, when you steal something like that, that's so, like, public.
1: Yeah.
2: How are you playing it so there's no connection to you?
1: They do get caught, but they're juveniles, and the nuns kick them out of their nunnery school or whatever they call it when you get adopted by nuns. I don't know what that is.
3: Okay. Isn't that just Catholic school or something?
1: Possibly.
2: Well, I think if you're in the system there, it's not just that, but yeah.
1: So one of the brothers becomes a bartender, and he's like kind of sleight of hand, like stealing people's bracelets and watches while he's bartending, doing all this stuff. The other brother is like disappeared. He's like sends postcards from time to time. This guy walks into the bar, okay? He's like, hey, I saw you steal that bracelet. Do you want to hit it big? And he's like, get out of here. You're weird. Da-da-da-da-da. The guy steals the bracelet that he had stolen from somebody else, but leaves a card in the pocket in place. Gets the card out of his pocket, goes to the address that's on the card. They come up with this huge plan to steal gold that is under the Vatican.
2: Okay, what is this? Like the
3: money heist?
2: Well, I was going to say, what is the movie?
3: Ocean's 11?
2: No.
3: National Treasure?
2: Yes, thank you, Jenny. I knew we'd get there.
1: Close. There's two keys, okay? They get these two keys and they're in the Vatican. They're opening these, like,
2: these
1: traps and doing all these things. And that's where I'm at right now on this movie called Uncharted with Tom Holland and Mark Wahlberg. Not the greatest. There's a lot of things where you're like, okay, I'm going to have to like suspend belief right here in this moment. But it's kind of somewhat like a decent movie if you're trying to watch something on Prime.
4: This is not a real story. I was so hyped for a second because I loved the show Money Heist. If you've never watched it, you should watch it.
1: Heck yeah.
4: It's so good. And so I was like, dang, this is like real life. Like they found somebody because that's what they do in Money Heist. They find people who they think are going to be good at.
2: Colt, this is what Colt should do on TikTok. You should quit radio.
1: Wow. Yeah.
3: It's a good bit.
2: People are so good. That's how people get me to buy their book. They like do a story like that and they'll be like,
4: on TikTok.
2: Yes. And they'll
4: like,
2: say,
4: they're like, listen to this crazy story. And then you think it's their life story. And then they're like, all right, read my book.
2: And you're like, oh, it was such a good setup.
1: Snap.
2: Now, the unfortunate part is,
1: I gotta write a book.
2: Far too much work.
1: Oh, yeah, that's a lot of work.
2: I was gonna say, you could do it for other people's books and movies.
1: Yeah, that's true. Become affiliated. Maybe I will. Maybe I will.
2: No.
1: We'll start.
4: Yeah, but you have to have like different faces in every video then.
1: That
4: because
1: is true.
4: Then they're gonna start recognizing you and know that the story is fake.
1: Yeah,
4: you know?
1: You're right. You're right. Or maybe they'll like that. I don't know. Listen,
2: all right, never mind. Just keep this job, I
1: I'll
2: guess.
1: I'll never get around to it.
2: Yeah. All right, thanks for the unbelievable story of the day. Ed Sheeran tickets at 9:35 this morning.
5: They say the holy water's watered down, and this town's lost its faith. Our colors will fade.

0: 101.3 KDWB, where Fallon, Colt, and Jenny. Colt, did you want to add any spooky music to this?
1: Probably, I guess. Yeah, we can get into it. We're talking about places that are super scary, but only at night. Like during the daytime, totally normal.
0: Are you just going to ignore the ghost in the room?
1: And then in the nighttime, it hits completely different. You're like, oh my God, I'm definitely going to get murdered. I'll start out with mine. Number one.
0: Did you just get an email?
2: Yeah, he did. That wasn't me.
0: Colt.
1: I didn't. This is a desktop that doesn't get emails, but.
0: Hold on. Do you have notifications on something? On that computer?
1: No, I think that might have came from you, but...
0: No, it didn't. This is for once. I'm not plugged in.
2: It's not her. She's not plugged in.
0: Anyway, go on.
1: Number one, the basement, obviously. Well,
0: that's spooky night and day.
1: Nah, in the daytime, it's significantly less spooky.
0: Sure, it's less spooky.
1: The nighttime, you turn off the lights, and then it's even dark upstairs, so there's not even a light casting over the basement steps.
0: I would argue that you only think that because you have a finished basement. When you have an unfinished basement, I think it's spooky night and day.
1: Yeah, well, I had one in St. Louis Park, and it was, yeah, a little spooky. More gross than anything.
0: Yeah, that's true. It is more gross.
1: Secondly is the forest, especially after watching Blair Witch Trials. You go out in the forest.
0: Wait, do you mean the Blair Witch Project?
1: Yeah. Blair Witch Project. You go out in the forest. I don't think I was in the woods for 7 years after that movie. It is terrifying, especially in the dark.
0: Yeah.
1: When you're playing Ollie Ollie Oxenfree with your family and you're just hiding in the woods somewhere by your lonesome.
0: No. Too many sounds that you don't know where they're coming from. Like, what moved that tree branch? Was it a squirrel or was it a murderer?
1: Also, you don't know who's out there.
0: You just don't.
1: That's why the dark is so terrifying.
0: Places that are completely fine during the day but terrifying. Jenny, what do you have at night?
2: I have churches.
0: Yes.
1: Oh, yeah.
2: You're not going to catch me. Well, you're probably not going to catch me in a church period because I'd burn. But
0: jeez, Jenny.
2: At night specifically, very scary. Mine's kind of the same as Colt, but different. Just like a plain dirt road. Like you're going to an Airbnb somewhere.
0: Terrifying. Yes.
2: But you got to take a long dirt road to get to it
1: at
2: night.
1: You think some spooky kid's going to pop out of nowhere?
2: Yep.
0: Exactly. Or it'll be a woman who looks like she needs help, and then you're faced with a moral dilemma of, do I help this woman, or is this a scam? You don't.
2: I never help a woman.
0: I'm sorry. It's terrible because I'm a woman, and I would want to be helped, but no, I just can't. Okay, my two are a library. Too many rows of things.
1: Yeah,
0: you can't see on the other side.
2: You hear like one noise, and you don't know
0: across the way
2: coming from.
0: A school.
2: Oh, yeah.
0: Have you been in your school at night ever? Yeah. Like when I was growing up, and it'd be like, oh, I hated it. It was just another like endless halls and creepy little passageways.
1: Yeah.
0: People could be, super creepy.
1: You need SEAL Team 6 with you if you're doing that. Terrifying. Terrifying.
0: Oh, I'm just filling in the save it for Halloween. We'll come back to that in October on KDWB.

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1: So last night was the first show that Ariana performed since her reps made the big announcement that she will be, after this tour, taking a step back. She dropped out of that play. The people with the play, the production in London, they were like really supportive of her decision, basically saying
2: that's good.
1: They're still continuing on with it, but they will announce basically who's replacing her with time. But she did address it last night at her concert, and this is what she said.
3: So basically, the announcement that was made yesterday was not a reactive or impulsive thing. It is something that I had decided. It's a plan that I had quietly made a long time ago. And it's a decision that was made from a thoughtful and empowered place. And I want you to know that many things can be true at the same time.
1: Audio is always a little bit touchy in the audience, but she basically was like, this was not a reactive because of what's going on recently. This is something that's been in the works for a while. I need a break. And also, like, she kind of went on and on, like, she's been saying over and over again, like, her new album that's, like, kind of angry. It's not at these people buying her album or her people come to her concerts. It's, like, the outside world, if you will. So she addressed it, and she said that she's not leaning into this, all the negativity she's getting. She's, like, couldn't be further from the truth. I'm very, like, happy to be performing and be here and blah, blah, blah. Another artist announced they're also taking a break. Jelly Roll said he's going to be taking a break to heal. He said he's fixing to take some time off and heal. This comes after his divorce. And Colt said he's been watching the videos of Jelly Roll, and they've been a bit... And I don't know.
2: A lot of people are hating on Jelly Roll. A lot of people,
4: what is he doing?
2: Well, he's thirst trapping on stage, so he'll start playing the instrumental of The Weeknd, Earned It, and then he'll start singing Earned It and pointing out women in the crowd. And women are like, oh, and it'll cut to their reaction. And then somebody else was like,
4: he doesn't really give Usher vibes to me to be able to pull that bit off.
2: Nah. And somebody,
1: I think Bunny gave him some false confidence. And then just that, the confidence that comes with being a celebrity.
2: And he's just pointing like, you
4: don't
2: me.
4: Point at me. Don't do that.
2: My bad. That's my bad.
1: Holster those guns there, Colt.
2: And then other people are like, if Jelly Roll can win 3 Grammys, never give up on your dream. And it's like in the background, his concert, him singing live. And it's, I mean, you know, not the greatest.
4: Oh, no.
2: But
4: really?
2: Is he a positive person? I don't know. Because I was going to say he's a positive person. But I don't know. I don't know the background of what he does in his personal life.
1: Me either.
2: I just know what he puts out there. So
4: he seems like a nice person, though, right?
2: Yeah.
4: Have you ever interviewed him?
2: I did. I met him, and I had a contact high for like 5 weeks afterwards. I was with him for like 2 minutes.
4: Wait, what do you mean?
2: It was just so much. There was smoke rolling out of his skin, I feel like.
4: Like cigarettes or weed?
2: Weed. Just so much.
1: Jenny, contact high. What are you asking?
4: I know, but I thought maybe it was just like the rub off of cigarettes, too. Yeah, is that not what?
2: Well, probably a little bit of that, too, but.
1: This is good news for Prince fans. So if you remember, they have the Prince show. It's called Purple Rain, going to Broadway. And they did kind of a test run here in Minneapolis.
2: Okay.
1: And the feedback was very mixed. It was very like, we can't really follow this storyline. Like, we're glad you threw the hits in, but we got to have a little bit more than that. And so now Lin-Manuel Miranda has joined. He's joined as one of the producers. And I guess for the next 8 months, the production will be reworked.
2: So you know it's going to be a banger, dude.
1: I hope so. I mean, the good news is, I mean, Lin doesn't have to rework the music. That's already taken care of. But now, he is the one that created Hamilton, so he's someone you would trust.
2: He had a part in Moana 1, right, as well?
1: He did the music, yeah.
2: Yeah. Oh, dude.
1: He did the music for...
2: That was incredible.
1: Encanto as well.
2: What? Shut up.
4: I didn't know that, though.
1: Really?
4: Oh, I love Encanto.
1: What was that accent you just did?
4: I don't know, but
1: shut
4: I probably should off. Have.
2: Dude,
4: I should have,
2: boiler.
4: I'm sorry.
2: That's no boiler
4: okay,
2: right there.
4: Shut it.
1: Thanks a lot, Jenny.
4: I know. He brought it up earlier this morning when we were off air, and I was like, oh, great, we're going to hear that a bunch this morning.
2: I said it to my father-in-law on vacation, and he was like, what?
4: Yeah, exactly. That's what everyone else thinks,
1: exactly.
4: Too, when you say it.
2: And then he made me get out of the family photo, which is crazy, actually.
1: Gigi Hadid and Bradley Cooper, maybe they're married. They're wearing matching rings on their left hands out of nowhere. Ooh. They've been together for quite some time, like 3 years. So, you know, whatever. don't you dare. And speaking of Ariana Grande, they do say that she will most likely debut at number one with her new album, Petal. And that is your entertainment report. It's brought to you by OVO, LASIK, and Lens.

0: 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We call them felonies on 101.3 KDWB. A man was, he was going through airport security, and they're like, oh no, something seems off about this guy, because he had a large toupee. It was oversized. It fit poorly.
1: Well.
0: And they're like, you know what? Actually, why don't you step to the side, sir?
1: Okay.
0: And they're like, okay, let's remove that wig. He does remove the wig, and they did find a bag containing a kilo of coke taped to his head.
2: Oh, wow. Happens.
1: That'll happen.
2: How much is it?
0: I don't know.
2: I know. I don't know how.
1: A kilo is just like a brick. Like,
0: I don't know this so well.
2: Like a brick. So do you think he was looking like a cone head with like he probably, underneath the wig?
1: You could probably, in theory, shape it as a cube to put over the toupee over. But yeah, he had a big head for sure.
0: They said there is no limit to the inventiveness of drug traffickers trying to mock controls. That is what the police statement read. This one, now you've probably heard of flock cameras at this point in your life. You 100p. See them a lot of places.
1: I know somebody used to work there.
0: Me too. Well, this guy named Carl got mad at the cameras.
1: Carl!
0: And a lot of people are mad at flock cameras. So flock cameras, if you don't know what they are, they're like the cameras you see everywhere. They're not really, people confuse them. They think that they're tracking your speed. It's not necessarily used for that, but a lot of people think it's an invasion of privacy. Mm-hmm. And then a lot of people like them because, like, if someone gets abducted, these are the cameras they look at and they can track the cars. So it's one of those really polarizing things.
1: Yeah.
0: So Carl got mad at the camera, so he decided to get even, and he went crazy. He simply grabbed his lounge chair and a beverage. He sat down holding the skimmer, which has a sign reading down with flock cameras to block the view of the cameras. He just placed it right in front of one so it couldn't track anything.
1: Gotcha.
0: Again, it was on a 12-foot pool skimmer. That's how I was holding it. Mm-hmm. He's 77 years old, and he was like, you know what? The company, I don't like that they're collecting data on drivers without permission and turning a profit from doing it. That's what he says.
1: It's crazy that people would do this, but then they don't light their iPhone on fire. Mm-hmm. Do you know what I mean? Like,
0: it is
1: kind of insane that I get the privacy thing for sure, especially if you're 77.
0: Yeah.
1: But it's like, man, if you're chainsawing flock cams, collect everyone's phone and then blow it up. Because, like, it's over, dude. It's just over.
0: They have all of our info everywhere. My face has to be scanned for everything everywhere now. They got me. I'm locked in.
1: I know. Even to get a coffee, somebody had me took me in a back room and did photos with me. It was weird, but...
0: Okay, you volunteered that. You said, hey, can you get a couple of pics with me with this coffee?
2: And they're like, sure, come on,
1: check it out on my personal page.
0: I'm kind of in a hurry, but I have been wanting a new headshot for LinkedIn. All right. There are your felonies on KDW. Bye.

0: Someone is going to be yelling Ozzy's arm because we're giving away tickets right now. Caller 10 651-989-KDWB. Ed Sheeran's going to be pulling up where, Jenny?
1: At US Bank Stadium on August 15th. It's coming up in, I think, two Saturdays. So not this weekend, but the next weekend. Oh, man, that means we're already midway through August almost. Sorry, I didn't mean to bring the room down.
0: That's crazy.
1: I don't think I've ever heard Ozzy's played more than during this show.
0: I'll try and help my guy out because Ed Sheeran was talking about, he was like, it's so sad. I used to just put out an album or a song and it would go platinum. And now I put so much effort into Ozzy's arm. Not a lot of people care about it. And I felt bad for him in that moment. But at the same time,
1: I feel bad too, but
0: when you do it for 10 years and you get so many platinum records and write so many hits, it's like, dude, I mean, you got to take an L every now and then, you know?
1: It's very true, Colt.
0: But you're not taking an L. You're taking a big W. You got Ed Sheeran tickets.
2: Oh, my God, really?
0: Yeah, what's your name?
2: Jackie.
0: Jackie, where are you at right now?
2: I'm sitting in my car outside my office in Minneapolis.
0: Look at that.
1: Wait, did you, like, leave your office to go do this?
2: I was like, you know, they said 9:35. Let me just sneak out.
1: Ooh, girl.
0: That's what's up. You were sneaking.
1: It was now worth it. You better walk back in that office with, like, a little chip on your shoulder. Like, do I look different?
0: Check me out.
1: I want Ed Sheeran tickets.
0: That's what I'm talking about. Well, congratulations. We appreciate you for listening. Ed Sheeran tickets. We got them on 101.3 KDWB.

0: 101.3 KDWB, where Fallon, Colt, and Jenny. The other day I did like a Ask Me Anything on my Instagram. And I was like, anyone that sends a nice message, I'll share it on my stories. Because I was like, you got to put positivity out in the world to get it back, I think. So we have someone on the phone. They claim, we'll see, they claim they have some thoughts on our show that are positive. Okay, so
1: what I love your show and I love everything that y'all do.
2: Hell yeah. What do you love specifically about Fallon?
0: Okay, cool.
2: What is it about Fallon?
1: The amazing personality.
2: Oh, yeah. Dude, she does have personality.
0: What about Colt?
1: Awesome sense of humor.
2: Oh, yeah. What about Jenny? Jenny?
1: Pretty chill.
0: She's great. She is chill.
2: Is she so chill?
0: Oh, we could stand to be more chill, Colt.
2: Yeah, man. If I was a Greek god, which one do you think I would be?
1: I could definitely see, like, maybe like a Zeus type of personality.
2: Oh, yeah.
0: He wishes.
2: Oh, Zeus for sure. Yeah, I invite everybody into my castle, definitely.
0: No, you don't.
2: And so for does Fallon's
0: sure.
2: mom. Oh!
0: No, you didn't, Colt.
2: No, I'm just kidding. All right, thank you for calling, though. You're the
0: Jacob,
2: best.
0: That was so nice. Thank you.
1: Y'all take it easy.
2: Such a good guy.
0: I know. Now, was that your cousin, Jacob, you hired to do that?
2: Those are just minor details. We don't have to get into that situation. But.
0: Well, anyway, we appreciate the positivity. We know there's going to be some negative feedback here and there, but man, a little kind little comment like that, it goes a long way. So we appreciate it. Appreciate you also hanging out with us. We do have, we're 2 days away from an all new War of the Roses and more Ed Sheeran tickets tomorrow morning, 7:35, 8:35, and 9:35 on KDWB. Thanks for listening. Have a great day.

Seacrest every single weekday. We do it. Why? Because we actually just love it. And that's why we do this. We love being here, connecting with you. Appreciate you having us on. There are a couple things you should never tell ChatGPT. I'll tell you what they are later this hour.

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1: 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For just

0: 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I am on my second espresso.
1: Yeah, you are.
0: You see this stain on my left top chest here? That's my first espresso.
1: Solid stain.
0: Stain my...
2: Sure.

0: Is it a red or green flag if the person you're dating doesn't have social media, right, Tanya?
1: Yeah. Normally I'd say green flag, but this story's giving red.
0: All right, trending report next.

0: 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Tanya has a trending report. So let's start with it. Go ahead.
1: Well, I'm going to ask you, what if the person that you were dating doesn't have social media? Would you think that's a green flag or a red flag?
0: I like it.
1: Yeah, green.
2: It wouldn't bother me.
1: Green.
0: Sure. Well, is that green? It wouldn't bother me? That's so confusing. It wouldn't bother me. Like, doesn't it sound positive?
2: I guess it's beige. I guess it's more beige than green.
0: But she didn't give you beige. She said green or red.
1: Yeah, because what if they didn't own a smartphone?
2: That would be annoying.
1: Yeah.
2: Because then I can't send, like, pictures and that
1: okay,
2: type of stuff.
1: So that's kind of what's happening with comedian Aziz Ansari. He lives a completely offline lifestyle. So he sat down with Drew Barrymore, and she asked him point blank, is it true that you don't have a smartphone? He said, it's true. I don't have email. I don't really go on the internet. I just kind of have a flip phone. He says it's good for his peace of mind, and he admitted that it can make everyday tasks kind of tough. So, like, who picks up the slack? His wife. He said, a lot of times I'll ask her stuff. Sometimes I'm walking around and I gotta call my wife and ask her for directions.
0: Well, that's the thing, because that's the only thing. Like, I can get, like, fine, you wanna not be on

0: 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Tanya?
1: You know what I've been seeing that's gone viral lately?
0: Tell me.
1: Pickle bread. Have you seen it?
0: I haven't seen it.
2: I've seen fried pickles.
1: It's like slices of pickle, and then you put like cheese, and then you like flat fry it on, use it as like bread for your sandwiches.
0: Oh, I did see that.
1: Yeah, we've been wanting to try it.
0: Well, let us know when we do.
1: Okay.

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6: 694 eastbound road maintenance operations between Snelling Avenue and Lexington Avenue. Various lanes are blocked until 2 o'clock from Highway 252 to Highway 36. 14 minutes. 35 east southbound stop-and-go traffic between Randolph and Shepherd from downtown St. Paul to Burnsville split 19 minutes. I'm Tom Beck, and that's your latest total traffic.
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Hey, what up? Thanks for having us on to kick off your afternoon. My name is Vaughn, and we are the Twin Cities' number one hit music station with Fallon, Colt, and Jenny in the Morning, and live everywhere on our free iHeartRadio app. I've got new music from Stella Lefty in the next 20 minutes, a chance for you to win $1,000. And if you already want to go ahead, let me know the reason you got a smile on your face. What's the reason you're cheesing? 651-989-KDWB. 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

0: 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Like Christina, what's the reason you're cheesing, girl?
1: I had a really good day at work today.
0: Yes, I love that. It's the little wins that really make the biggest impact. What do you do for work, Christina?
1: Well, I'm kind of a little embarrassing to say, but I work at McDonald's part-time. I'm a crew trainer, so I'm kind of a low-end manager.
0: Let me ask you a question, Christina. You make money, right?
1: Yeah.
0: Then there's nothing to be embarrassed about.
1: True.
0: Okay. And what you got planned now that you are free from work for the day?
1: Oh, just headed home after the nail salon.
0: Oh, you're going to treat yourself, get a new set.
1: Yep.
0: Well, can we help with that new set, give you another reason to smile?

If $1,000 just landed in your bank account, are you taking a last-minute trip up north before the summer's over? I wouldn't blame you. You got a chance to win a grand coming up next on 101.3 KDWB. After we do new music, this is Stella Lefty in Boston. Hope you like it. On a train.

best in pickles, but I can't do it. They make me gag. Ugh, my name is Vaughn. It's 101.3 KDWB. Have you been to Culver's? They just rolled out their new fried pickle pub burger, and it looks like you might enjoy it, not me.

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My name is Vont, and that is V-O-N-T-L-E-A-K on Instagram and TikTok. I got to remind you sometimes, because one of my biggest pet peeves is when people go and spell my name wrong when they comment or DM or even worse, email me, because I spelled it right there. You're not even trying.

0: 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Matt, where are you headed to right now?
1: I'm going to play some chess.
0: Yo, I think chess is becoming the new pickleball. My friend who has like a 9-year-old says she plays chess in school. So are you in like a league?
1: Informal. We just all meet at the bar once a week and we play. So the games get worse.

Hey, it's Fallon, Colt, and Jenny. Have you ever wanted to uninvite someone to your wedding? That's exactly what's going on here. But why do they want to? We're going to talk to them and help talk them through it at 7:40 tomorrow morning

Yeah, what up? Thanks for having us on. We are the Twin Cities' number one hit music station with Fallon, Colt, and Jenny in the morning and live everywhere on our free iHeartRadio app. My name is Vaughn, and I've got Ed Sheeran tickets. He's at U.S. Bank Stadium Saturday, August 15th. And I'm looking for two people to play a game. Go head-to-head to see if you win a pair of passes to his show. 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

0: My name is Vaughn. Let's give out some Ed Sheeran tickets. His show at US Bank Stadium, August 15th. I got two people on the phone. Let's get to Kayla, you there?
1: Hello.
0: Hey, and Ariana, hi.
2: Hi.
0: You guys are going to be mortal enemies, okay? You're going to compete for these Ed Sheeran tickets.
2: Got it. All right.
0: The game is simple. It's called Are Ya Minnesota Nice? Now, Kayla, you were caller 10, but Ariana, you were caller number 9. So, Ariana, you have a little heavy lifting to do here. Since the tickets are Kayla's because she was caller 10, I'm going to put on a 15-second timer. You got to see if she'll be Minnesota Nice. Try to convince her why she should give you these Ed Sheeran tickets. Let her know why you wanted to go to the concert so badly.
2: Ooh, okay.
0: All right. I know it's a lot of pressure, but I'm confident in you.
2: This is a lot of pressure.
0: Ariana, best of luck. Your timer starts now.
2: All right. So my daughter's birthday is actually August 28th, and she would love to come to a concert with me. And that is all I have. And it's okay if you want to go too. I'm not mad.
0: Even in you trying to convince Kayla, you're Minnesota Nice. That's the whole point of the game. I love it. All right, Kayla, very compelling argument from Ariana. Her daughter would love to go celebrate her birthday with her mama. But Kayla, the ball is in your court. Would you like to be Minnesota Nice and give Ariana your Ed Sheeran tickets?
2: See, so Vaughn, just like you, I'm from Jersey, so I don't have that Minnesota Nice, like, in my bones.
0: Uh-huh.
2: However, I also am a mom to a little girl, and I would want that experience, so I'm going to give these tickets to her.
0: Woo!
2: Her and her daughter to enjoy that night.
0: Oh, Ariana, guess what? You and your daughter are going to go see Ed Sheeran.
2: Thank you.
0: But just so you know, in the future, that Minnesota Nice don't carry to the East Coast. On the East Coast, we call it East Coast hostility.
2: Oh, yeah, there ain't no Minnesota Nice out there.
0: Kayla, thank you for being such a good sport. And Ariana, congrats. You're going to go to the show.
2: Thank you. What up? 101.

0: bills you got due. If you win this $1,000,
1: what's the first thing you're running to spend it on?
2: I would go to California.
0: Yeah, go to Universal Studios, see the Nintendo World. You can go and see the Hollywood Walk of Fame.
1: But you can't do any of that without that cash. And I'll give you the keyword to win next.

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Did you see Keke Palmer's taking over as the host of The Voice? Which makes me happy because she's been on my screen since I was a kid. Since she was a kid. If you've seen Akilah and the Bee, you know she is damn good. Now she's finally getting her just due in the mainstream. Congrats, Keke. It's KDWB. Yeah.

and I'm at Vont Leak on Instagram. There's a big old debate on the internet right now about how much access to your phone your partner should have. And my fiance and I, we know each other's passwords, not because we need to check in on each other, but because like there should be an open line of communication. But is it too much for your partner to have your password? 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

0: 101.3 KDWB. What up? My name is Vont. And is this a fellow Leo that I'm talking to?
1: Yes, I am.
0: Oh, Leo gang. My birthday's next Wednesday, the 12th. When's yours?
1: Oh, I'm the 22nd.
0: Leos never want to admit it, but what is your most Leo personality trait?
1: I just feel like I'm always the center of attention.
0: Because we are.

Hey, appreciate you having us on. My name is Vaunt. Thanks for listening to the Twin Cities number one hit music station with Fallon Colt and Jenny in the Morning. And live everywhere you take us on that free iHeartRadio app. I have got a pair of passes to see Ed Sheeran's sold-out show at U.S. Bank Stadium. Gonna get those to you a little after 3:35. And if I didn't say it already, hi, thanks for listening. My name is Vaughn. We're doing Bieber.

0: It's 101.3 KDWB, the Twin Cities' number one hit music station. My name is Vaunt, and I'm at Vaunt Leak on Instagram and TikTok. Eddie, what you got going on in St. Paul, my man?
1: You know, I just got done with work. I'm going to grow up some steak.
0: All right, big question. How do you like your steak?
1: Medium rare. That's the only way to have it.
0: I'm going to turn some heads real quick, but nah, man. My steak's always well done.
1: Well done!

0: It's Ella Langley and Choosing Texas on the Twin Cities number one hit music station, 101.3 KDWB. My name is Vaughn. We're going 2 hours commercial free next. Also getting you tickets for Ed Sheeran, but let me grab this card. Hello, hello, hello. Who's this?
1: This is Jennifer and Christina. You guys gave us some tickets to Noah, and my friend flew in from Michigan today.
0: Oh my God, yes, I remember. You guys went to see Noah Kahan some years ago at a concert out here, and then one of you moved to Michigan, of all states, and then you called here and won Noah Kahan tickets again for tomorrow night and booked a flight from Michigan to Minnesota.
1: Yeah.
0: So remind me, which one of you lives in Michigan?
1: Christina.
0: Gotcha. Well, I'm glad we could help keep that friendship alive. Did you guys make special shirts or something for the concert?
1: I actually painted a pair of jeans just for it.
0: Y'all are gonna look so fly. DM me a picture on Instagram if you can. I want to see them.
1: Oh, I will. You'll love them. They're so cool. I'm so happy I got them done. I literally stayed up. I had to be up at 2 a.m. today to come here.
0: Oh,
1: and I stayed up till 11 o'clock to finish them.
0: Oh, but you know what? I did that long distance thing with my fiance at one point when we were boyfriend, girlfriend, and you gotta do what you gotta do.
1: Yeah.
2: 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Ice Cube's Big Three season is heating up. The most competitive basketball league on earth is on CBS this Sunday. The two best teams go head to head as Coach Nancy Lieberman and Greg Monroe's Dallas Power take on the one seed Chicago Triplets, led by Coach Dr. J and Captain Montrezl Harrell. Then Coach Gary Payton and the Boston Ball Hogs battle Nasir Core and the Detroit Amps in a must-win game for Boston. 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

up? My name is Vaunt, and I heard from a friend who heard from a friend that you're trying to win tickets for Ed Sheeran. Sold out show, US Bank Stadium, next Saturday, August 15th. Miles Smith is pulling up too, Lucas Graham. And if you want to go, all you're going to do is be caller 10-651-989-KDWB. Let's get you locked in with these tickets.

0: 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I'm looking for Rachel.
1: Hello.
0: Rachel, how stoked would you be to see not only Ed Sheeran, but Miles Smith and Lucas Graham and Ellie Bank next Saturday night?
1: More stoked than I can tell you in this call.
0: Oh, well, you better figure it out because you are caller 10.
1: That's amazing. Woo-hoo! I'm so excited.
0: Who's going with you to the show?
1: My husband.
0: Got it. Little date night with the boo. Is he a big fan of Ed Sheeran or is he just getting dragged along to buy drinks?
1: I mean, he'll fulfill several purposes, but I think he likes Ed Sheeran, too.
0: I don't know what that means. That sounds super sus. Yo, if you're trying to see Ed August 15th at U.S. Bank, I got you again at 4:35. Now, Rachel, go ahead. You can do the honors.
1: This is Zara Larson on KDW.

We can't eat anything anymore. First, the diarrhea outbreak with the lettuce, and then there was a recall on certain brands of garlic. Now Chipotle is pulling jalapenos in Minnesota after a salmonella outbreak. It's KDWB.

Yo, we appreciate you having us on for your ride home. 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Another chance for you to win Ed Sheeran tickets coming at 4:35. Doing Chapel Roan here in a couple.

tell me something that you have done for the first time recently. Like, for example, I have lived here for 3 years and I just took my first visit to Can Can Wonderland this past Friday. And it was enjoyable. Maybe it's an activity like that. Maybe it's a food you tried. But hit me at 651-989-KDWB. What did you try for the first time recently?

0: Nicole from Cottage Grove, what up? My name is Vaunt. It's KDWB. Tell me what you did for the first time recently.
1: I ziplined.
0: Please tell me you enjoyed it. I love ziplining.
1: I had a good time, other than I was terrified standing on the towers.
0: That's always the scary part. Was it like leaning, kind of rocking a little bit? So you were like, uh-oh.
1: It was swaying, yes. And my husband is a carpenter, and he's like, trust me, it's supposed to sway other

Hey, it's Fallon, Colt, and Jenny. Have you ever wanted to uninvite someone to your wedding? That's exactly what's going on here. But why do they want to? We're going to talk to them and help talk them through it at 7:40 tomorrow morning on KDWB. Beautiful.

0: 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You got Vont, Leek, and my girl Mary about to drop a bomb. What did you do for the first time recently?
1: I'm 53 years old and I went paddleboarding.
0: Damn, Mary. Okay. 53 years of the making. And what did you think?
1: I love it. I'm going to go every weekend.
0: That's what I'm talking about. 53 years young and she outside every weekend.
1: I'm at the age where I'm going to try everything.

Got to give a shout out to my fellow Leo right here, Stella Lefty. Birthday is August 13th. Mine is the 12th. She wrote this song while she was waiting on a guy that she was really giddy about to pick her up on a date. 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

gonna start crying right now, because as soon as he plays this song at U.S. Bank next Saturday night, everybody's gonna be in shambles. I'm talking about Ed Sheeran. The show is sold out, and I got a pair of passes for you if you call right now. All right, 651-989-KDWB. I love that song, and my boss is gonna be like, you can't play that song on my radio station. Call for the tickets. Good luck. They say the

0: Hello, is this Alicia? What can I do for you, girl?
1: I'm hoping to be caller number 9.
0: You want to be caller 9? You know the Ed Sheeran tickets go to caller 10, right?
1: No, not number 10.
0: Yeah, we do caller 10 around here.
1: Well, then I guess I'm hoping to be number 10.
0: Mm-hmm. Alicia, are you okay? Do you know how many fingers I'm holding up?
1: That's your middle finger.
0: Okay. Do you know what you're calling for?
1: Ed Sheeran ticket.
0: Okay, just making sure. Alicia, guess what? You are caller 10. You're going to go see Ed Sheeran.
1: Oh, my God. No way.
0: Yeah, I bet you're happy you're not caller 9 now.
1: I sure am. I
0: think you got the wrong station over here. We KDWB. Alicia, 2 tickets for U.S. Bank.
1: Nervous.
0: August 15th are all yours, girlfriend, okay?
1: Okay, awesome.

You should pop up at Boardwalk Kitchen and Bar tomorrow afternoon starting at 4. We're going to be out there right before Neo and Akon take the stage at that new Mystic Lake Amphitheater, and we're going to try to get you some last-minute tickets. Or if you already have tickets, we'll get you out of the nosebleeds. We'll see you there. It's Harry Styles on K.

0: It's KDWB. My name is Vaunt. Anybody else having a hard time wrapping their head around the fact that it's already August? Natasha, you got any goals you're setting for the new month?
1: To stop cheating. I cheat every day, sometimes twice a day.
0: Okay. Wow, okay. Does he know?
1: On my diet.
0: Nah, the way you was just confessing just now, that was too real. You definitely cheating on your diet and your man. I know.

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It's going to play some IAS, throw it all the way back to, 2009 in the next 15 minutes. Also going to get you tickets for Ed Sheeran at 5:20. Set that alarm on your phone, okay? Because you're going to want to win these. They're sold out.

Even if you are not a Broadway person, this is still pretty epic. It's 101.3 KDWB. Lin-Manuel Miranda, the guy that co-wrote and produced and starred in Hamilton, the musical. Now he's part of Prince, the musical. Apparently, Minnesotans were not rocking with it in its first run because we know the story. So now he's producing it in Broadway with his dad.

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And if you want to be there, your shot to win next on KDWB.

coming to U.S. Bank Stadium. He's got this really dope documentary on Netflix, too, if you haven't seen it. I think they shot the entire thing in one take. And now, if you want to go see him this, not this, next Saturday night, August 15th at U.S. Bank, you call me right now. 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

0: B, hello, who's this?
1: Adam.
0: One more time?
1: Adam.
0: Adam? I'm trying to hear what that accent is.
1: I don't know. It's weird. I'm from Minnesota, but everybody else says that.
0: Adam, what's up, man? What can I do for you, dude?
1: Trying to win some tickets.
0: Tickets for?
1: Ed Sheeran.
0: Just making sure, dude. Guess what? You're caller 10.
1: Yes. Man, that's awesome.
0: Two passes for Ed Sheeran, Saturday, August 15th. Are these just for you, or you got somebody you want to take with you?
1: No, my daughter wanted them.
0: Oh, your daughter. Okay, dad of the year, baby.
1: Yep.
0: These passes are all yours, and don't worry, because if you miss your shot at winning today, Fallon, Colt, and Jenny going to have another chance starting at 7:35 tomorrow morning.
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there right before Noah Kahn takes the stage at Target Field. 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It's KDWB, Ella Lang,

Yo, thanks for having us on. It's the Twin Cities number one hit music station, 101.3 KDWB. My name is Vaughn. I'm out of here. Go enjoy the rest of your day. It's so nice out. I'm gonna do the same. I'm on Instagram and TikTok at Vaughn Leak. We got more Ed Sheeran tickets for you tomorrow. Savannah's in next. Have a beautiful and blessed rest of your Tuesday.

What's up? It's Savannah on the Twin Cities number one hit music station with Fallon Colt and Jenny in the Morning, live everywhere on that free iHeartRadio app. We're about to have kind of a crazy conversation, but first, I'm going to tell you how you can get $1,000 in your pocket. That's coming up in just a few songs, but first, it's our guy Bruno Mars, I Just Might.

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1: Oh my God.
0: We are paying your bills here at KDWB, and Fallon, Colt, and Jenny have your next shot at a grand tomorrow morning in the 9 o'clock hour. When I was young.

Hey, it's Fallon, Colt, and Jenny. Have you ever wanted to uninvite someone to your wedding? That's exactly what's going on here, but why do they want to? 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

I can't believe I'm about to bring my group chat to the radio. It's 101.3 KDWB. We're like arguing right now. And honestly, my group chat's a crazy place to live. So the fact that we're doing this on the air is wild. But anyways, would you date somebody that your dog doesn't like or somebody that doesn't like your dog? Think about it. Hit me on Insta at Real Savannah G.

0: 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Hey, girly. It's 101.3 KDWB. Okay. Could you date somebody that doesn't like your dog or somebody that your dog doesn't like?
1: No, absolutely not.
0: I agree. I think if you're not a dog lover, that says a lot about your personality.
1: I think so. When I met my husband and we were just dating, he loved my parents' dog. And like, it was like, oh, you love dogs? We're going to get a dog too. He was against it at first and I kind of worked him into it. And now he loves our dog and couldn't see it any other way.
0: It always be like that, though, especially because I feel like dogs have, like, such good intuition when it comes to people. Like, if my dog doesn't like you, we have beef.
1: Yeah, absolutely. 100%.
0: What about you? Could you date somebody that your dog doesn't like or that doesn't like your dog? Hit me up on Instagram, at Real Savannah G. Yeah.
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0: over in Hopkins. It's 101.3 KDWB. Hey, girly. Okay, so would you date somebody that doesn't like your dog or that your dog doesn't like?
1: That's a tricky one. I don't know. If they're allergic, I get it. Maybe we could compromise, but I love dogs too much. I always want a dog, so... I don't know. I don't think so.
0: Wait, but they have hypoallergenic dogs.
1: Yeah. So if they're allergic, we can think about that. We can compromise. But if they just don't like dogs and don't want dogs, I don't know about that.
0: I'm telling you, if they don't like dogs or dogs don't like them, like, they're a serial killer. Like, there's something wrong with them.
1: Yeah, definitely big red flag there.
0: Massive red flag. But what about you? Hit me up on Instagram @RealSavannah.

0: in Burnsville. It's 101.3 KGWB. Would you date somebody that your dog doesn't like, or somebody that doesn't like your dog?
1: That would be a no for me.
0: I completely agree. I feel like animals are such good, like, judges of character.
1: 100%. And you know what? The dog will be there, and the other person, there's a million more of them, and, you know, all day long.